Nobody plays more country. Wax 104.5. Hello, Wisconsin. Eric Austin. Great to be with you. A few showers hanging around this final night of September, and we got one more day with a high around 70 before we really flip the calendar weather-wise. Of course, October 1st coming tomorrow. But after that, man, after tomorrow, we are falling back into much more October-like weather. Probably going to be hanging out in the 60s for good with Wax 104.5. 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
5: You stepped out for your morning jog, except it's not your usual morning jog. You started listening to an epic sci-fi book on Audible. 30 chapters later, you've accidentally run a half marathon. You lost track of how far you've run, somewhere just past the city limits. You can't stop. You have to find out what happens next. Then it's over. The universe seems bigger. You feel different. You feel like you have no idea where you are. Audible. Stories that speak to you.

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2: I'm meteorologist Paul Trombley with your updated forecast. Lows level off around 60 with fog in spots tonight under overcast skies. Southwesterly winds around 5 miles per hour. Daytime highs approaching 67 with fog in spots early tomorrow. Overcast skies. Lows level off around 45 tomorrow night. Mainly clear. Sunny skies Friday with a high of 63. 65 Saturday. That's the latest weather on Wax 104.5. Currently, it's 68 degrees.

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1: I've got a brand new song for you tonight that I'm just kind of getting out in front of. I don't know exactly what to expect if this is going to be a major hit at country radio quite yet. However, given the backstory of it, I think it's got a pretty good chance of that. Talking about a song that originally came out back in May. So a lot of you may have already heard this song, especially if you just got into brand new music from Stella Lefty. Now, obviously, Stella Lefty totally came out of nowhere in the past calendar year with a song called Boston. It went viral on TikTok and it just completely blew up to the point that, you know, radio stations nationwide had to add it. Like, I didn't even feature Stella Lefty's Boston on this show. I just kind of thought it was a little kitschy. I thought it was cute. I didn't really know what to expect. I didn't even know if it was country enough to be played on country radio airwaves. Well, obviously it was. Alex added it and boom. I mean, just last week it went to number one. But she also released her very first EP back in May, and this song was on it. Well, it's also got her boyfriend, Vincent Mason, who's got a song called Wish You Well that we've been playing the crap out of for the past calendar year. It's also another song that I first played for you first on Eric Austin's Music You Need to Know two Februaries ago, back in February 2025, that Vincent Mason song. Well, lo and behold, we got this story with Stella Lefty and Vincent Mason, and obviously it was Stella just going to number one. I'm sure she's going to want to piggyback that with her record label and just for her own success with a follow-up single, a strong follow-up single. I don't know if tonight's song is exactly that, but I think there's a pretty good chance. And I liked it enough, and I liked the story of it enough, obviously what it has become for these two, especially with Stella going to number one. Vincent did not do that. I mean, I think his song, Wish You Well, peaked inside the top 20 and fell off the charts. But that said, both of these artists, think about just the good times these two are having in their early 20s with all this major success as a couple. It's just a really cool story, and it warms my heart, and therefore you are getting it tonight. This is Something to Lose from Stella Lefty, Vincent Mason, Eric Austin's Music You Need to Know with Wax 104.
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1: Continuing to drop official new singles at Country Radio once again this week on Eric Austin's Music You Need to Know. Obviously, Kenny Chesney Monday night got the brand new one from Josh Ross with his next official single last night. And now Stella Lefty and Vincent Mason. That's a song that first came out back in May. I've kind of had my eye on it, but once I saw that it was becoming their next single officially at Country Radio and a chance that you're going to be hearing it, I got it out for you tonight. Stella Lefty, Vincent Mason. Yes, they are a couple, in case you did not know. Most people do, I think, by this point. But it's a song called Something to Lose. And I think it's kind of about their backstory as a couple as well. We'll see you tomorrow night. The always coveted Thursday night slot. My favorite new song of the week, Wax 104. We are-

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The very latest number one single at country radio for Ella Langley, Wax 104.5. It kind of feels like we are living in Ella Langley's world at the moment. I mean, obviously, Morgan Wallen, yeah, you can have him. I'll take Ella Langley, thank you. It is Eric Austin, Swinging Sounds of Josh Turner, Wax 104.

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Wax over 104.5. Hello, Wisconsin. It is Eric Austin. Great to be with you. A few showers hanging around tonight. They will be moving out. A low in the 50s. One more day around 70 degrees as we move into the month of October with Wax 104.5.

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0: Kenny Chesney's bringing his The Original Vibe Room Tour to U.S. Bank Stadium Saturday, May 22nd. 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
6: I'm meteorologist Paul Trombley with your updated forecast. Cloudy skies expected and foggy tonight with a low of 60. Southwest winds around 5 miles per hour. Cloudy again tomorrow, 67, 45 tomorrow night. Sunny skies and dry Friday, clouds on the increase by Saturday. Low 60s Friday, mid 60s by Saturday. That's the latest weather on Wax 104.5. 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

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I thought he might be a one-hit wonder when that song came out 2 years ago. But no, he's had more than one. It's Eric Austin with Dan and Shay on Wax.

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That means we decide the music that we play from right here in Wisconsin. And we want to know your opinion on the songs. 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
1: He's a ranch hand in a pinch, man, hotter than the red on the cattle brand, cause she's a gold digger with a quick trigger, a cast iron skillet swinging lid flipper,

horseback. Now he's a buckskin, 15 hands, 5-time team rope champion.

Thanks for singing along with Garth Brooks. 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It is Eric Austin, and in the pantheon of great Garth Brooks songs, probably put that one at the top. It's tough to top. I'd put Friends in Low Places at number 2, but after that, man, it gets tough. Love me some early vintage Garth Brooks. 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
4: 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Then it's over. 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Audible. 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

0: 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Hello, Wisconsin. Eric Austin, great to be with you. Just past 9 o'clock this final night of September. Lows in the 50s. A few showers hanging around tonight through the overnights into your Thursday morning. 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
1: This man's son sabotages his Doritos in the nastiest way possible.
2: I was eating from a bag of Doritos, and I realized that one of my children's been taking Doritos out of the bag and then licking all of them and putting them back in the bag. And I noticed that because I was eating them, and I was like, wow, these are really bland. There's virtually no flavor on these. It's like they didn't put any dust on these. And then I watched them pull Doritos out of the bag and lick it and put it back in the bag.
3: Oh.
2: And when I was like, what are you doing? They were like, I always do this. What are you talking about?
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3: It's not how you...
1: Put him back in. There's no...
3: Is that how you eat Doritos?
1: Just show up at the hospital like, we've got him here at the hospital. I just want to turn him back in. And they're like, well, no, you can't do that. But why? I'm curious. And then you tell them the story. And they're like, okay, yeah, we'll see what we can
3: do. We keep a room for that.
1: Yep, of kids that lick their Doritos and put them back in the bag.
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10: I'm meteorologist Paul Trombley with your updated forecast. Cloudy skies expected and foggy tonight with a low of 60. Southwest winds around 5 miles per hour. Cloudy again tomorrow, 67, 45 tomorrow night. Sunny skies and dry Friday, clouds on the increase.
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10: I'm meteorologist Paul Trombley with your updated forecast. Cloudy skies expected and foggy tonight with a low of 60. Southwest winds around 5 miles per hour. Cloudy again tomorrow, 67, 45 tomorrow night. Sunny skies and dry Friday, clouds on the increase by Saturday. Low 60s Friday, mid 60s by Saturday. That's the latest weather on Wax 104.5. Currently 64.

0: Blue's Little Thing, latest from Luke Combs with Wax 104.5. 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
1: Didn't win the lotto, but the dogs won. 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

very latest from Chris Young, title track to his latest album with Wax 104.5. It is Eric Austin. 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
2: You stepped out for your morning jog. 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You lost track of how far you've run, somewhere just past the city limits. You can't stop. You have to find out what happens next. Then it's over. The universe seems bigger. You feel different. You feel like you have no idea where you are. Audible. Stories that speak to you.
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Hello, Wisconsin. Eric Austin. Great to be with you. Just past 10 o'clock. Got some showers hanging around tonight through the overnight into your Thursday morning. Lows in the 50s tonight. One more day at 70 tomorrow.

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0: Kenny Chesney's bringing his The Original Vibe Room Tour to U.S. Bank Stadium Saturday, May 22nd. 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

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It is Eric Austin. One of my all-time favorite Kenny Chesney songs coming up here in just a bit. It's not one you would probably think of first. Stick around, Wax 104.

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Justin Moore, Dirk Bentley, Wax 104.5. Time indeed ticking away, especially on summer here in 2026. No doubt turning the page to October tomorrow. One of the greatest songs in country music history, in my opinion, for you up next after Cole Wetzel, Ella Langley here on Wax. I won't

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Yes, I mean, for the longevity that that song has been playing, around over 30 years of that song playing at Wax 104.5. That, in my opinion, is incredible, incredible longevity. One of the greatest songs of all time on Wax.

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2: You stepped out for your morning jog, except it's not your usual morning jog. You started listening to an epic sci-fi book on Audible. 30 chapters later, you've accidentally run a half marathon. You lost track of how far you've run, somewhere just past the city limits. You can't stop. You have to find out what happens next. Then it's over. The universe seems bigger. You feel different. You feel like you have no idea where you are. Audible. Stories that speak to you.

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I mean, for mental health across this country, just awareness is all we need. And I mean, we don't need every song to be like that, but I'm glad Dan and Shay did with Wax.

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Hello, Wisconsin. It is Eric Austin. Great to be with you. Lows in the 50s with some showers through the overnight with Waxel 104.

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8: I'm meteorologist Paul Trombley with your updated forecast. Lows dip down to about 60, fog in spots, overnight, under overcast skies, westerly winds, around 5 miles per hour. Daytime highs approaching 67, with fog in spots, early Thursday, overcast skies. Lows around 45, Thursday night. Bright sunshine expected, Friday, with a high of 63, 65, Saturday. That's the latest weather on Wax 104.5. Currently, it's 63 degrees.

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Taking you back to Blake Shelton's heyday, about 2012 or so, with Wax 104.5. It is Eric Austin, Zach Topp coming up in just a bit. Lainey Wilson's latest with some slick guitar work from John Mayer. I could use a longer guitar solo, just saying. 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

0: Quite the breakout debut single, Stella Lefty, her very first number one at country radio with Wax 104.5. 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
2: 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Audible. 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

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It is Eric Austin. 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

0: Hey, can we get excited for a big 2027 show? How about Kenny Chesney?
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0: Kenny Chesney's bringing his The Original Vibe Room Tour to U.S. Bank Stadium Saturday, May 22nd. And check out who he's bringing with him. 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
4: I'm meteorologist Paul Trombley with your updated forecast. Lows dip down to about 60. Fog in spots overnight under overcast skies. Westerly winds around 5 miles per hour. Daytime highs approaching 67 with fog in spots early Thursday. Overcast skies.

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1: Do you know any pilots?
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1: 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I grew up with a guy. I was in my little band a long time ago. He's a pilot. He mainly fixes planes, but I think he made his own plane. Love the guy. He's the
2: like
1: 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He's probably the most professional guy, but I still wouldn't get in that airplane.
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1: I'm like, hey, you go ahead.
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2: rhythm guitar.
1: Made. Exactly. 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
1: Hi, it's Cora. 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
2: I'm meteorologist Paul Trombley with your updated forecast. Lows dip down to about 60. Fog in spots overnight under overcast skies. Westerly winds around 5 miles per hour. Daytime highs approaching 67 with fog in spots early Thursday. Overcast skies. Lows around 45 Thursday night. Bright sunshine expected Friday with a high of 63. 65 Saturday. That's the latest weather on Wax 104.5. Currently, it's 62 degrees.

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3: He's a ranch hand in a pinch, man. 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Cause she's a gold digger with a quick trigger. A cast iron skillet swinging lid flipper. 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

0: Hey, can we get excited for a big 2027 show? How about Kenny Chesney?
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0: Kenny Chesney's bringing his The Original Vibe Room Tour to U.S. Bank Stadium Saturday, May 22nd. And check out who he's bringing with him. 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
1: I'm meteorologist Paul Trombley with your updated forecast. A dense fog advisory continues until 7 a.m. today. Lows level off around 61, with fog in spots early overnight under overcast skies. Winds out of the southwest around 5 miles per hour. Cloudy again Thursday. High temperatures reach up to 66. Partly cloudy Thursday night. Lows around 43. That's the latest weather on Wax 104.5. Currently 63.

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1: This man's son sabotages his Doritos in the nastiest way possible.
2: I was eating from a bag of Doritos, and I realized that one of my children's been taking Doritos out of the bag and then licking all of them and putting them back in the bag. And I noticed that because I was eating them, and I was like, wow, these are really bland. There's virtually no flavor on these. It's like they didn't put any dust on these. And then I watched them pull Doritos out of the bag and lick it and put it back in the bag.
3: Oh.
2: And when I was like, what are you doing? They were like, I always do this. What are you talking about?
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3: It's not how
1: Put
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1: them back in. There's no...
3: It's not how you eat Doritos?
1: Just show up at the hospital like, we've got him here at the hospital. I just want to turn him back in. And they're like, well, no, you can't do that. But why? I'm curious. And then you tell them the story. And they're like, okay, yeah, we'll see what we can
3: we
1: do.
3: We keep a room for that.
1: Yep, of kids that lick their Doritos and put it back in the bag.
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1: I'm meteorologist Paul Trombley with your updated forecast. A dense fog advisory continues until 7 a.m. today. Lows level off around 61, with fog in spots early overnight under overcast skies. Winds out of the southwest around 5 miles per hour. Cloudy again Thursday. High temperatures reach up to 66. Partly cloudy Thursday night. Lows around 43. That's the latest weather on Wax 104.5. Right now, it's 62 degrees.

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1: Hi, it's Cora. All I want for Christmas is Nashville. And you should come with me. 5 days of fun. December 2nd through the 6th. With 11 meals, hotels, transportation, and all the fun included. Some of my favorite things to do are the Grand Ole Opry Christmas Show, the Country Music Hall of Fame, the Hot Nashville Chicken, and just hanging out at the Honky Tonks on Broadway. 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

0: Hey, can we get excited for a big 2027 show? 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
0: Kenny Chesney's bringing his The Original Vibe Room Tour to U.S. Bank Stadium Saturday, May 22nd. 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
4: I'm meteorologist Paul Trombley with your updated forecast. A dense fog advisory remains in effect. Daytime highs approaching 66, with fog in spots early today under overcast skies. Winds out of the northwest, 8 to 15 miles per hour. Lows dip down to about 43 tonight, partly cloudy skies. Daytime highs approaching 62 tomorrow. Clear skies. That's the latest weather on Wax 104.5. Currently, it's 63 degrees.
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1: I was all but 22, I think, at the time. I'd been out on the road, lonely at night. And it'd been a while.

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And boy, let me tell you, she was the prettiest thing I'd ever seen in a pair of boots. 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And that's when I realized that she was every cowboy's dream come true.

0: 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As Jill and Krista and myself, Bob Bosol, bring you the news in agriculture around the area, around Wisconsin, around the nation, and around the world as part of the Midwest Farm Report family. We've got markets, 13 First Alert weather. 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
1: And good morning. You got Jill Welke here to do the chores with you again. And we'll call this the Bob Bosold audio show because we've got audio from him speaking with Secretary Rollins down at World Dairy Expo. He got in the first question, and lucky enough to have Larry Lee. He's part of the Midwest family, working out of Madison, sent up audio, so we've got that. We've got some audio with him chatting with some exhibitors down there. He's got the long audio that talks about raising fighting bulls in Spain, and we just got a lot of stuff to do here on the Wax Farm Show. We've got what I always usually say, we've got 10 pounds to put in a 5-pound bag. Plus, we're going to be talking about diesel fuel in North Dakota, jumping on the bandwagon to provide relief to farmers by expanding the permitted use of red dye diesel fuel to allow for on-highway use. And then we do break down that high diesel fuel cost. It's squeezing farmers' margins even tighter and tighter. And then we'll talk about egg production. I always like talking about egg production. And today down at the World Dairy Expo is the International Red and White Cow Show and the International Guernsey Cow Show. They both start at 7 o'clock. And at 1:30 today is the International Holstein Heifer Show. And finally, at 8:30 tonight is the Supreme Champion of the Heifer Show. She will be chosen. So still a busy day down at World Dairy Expo in Madison. And yesterday we had the USDA grains, quarterly grain stocks and small grain summary reports. They came out. And the final quarterly stocks for the 2026 corn crop came in above the analysis expectations at 2.1 billion bushels, while those soybean quarterly stocks came in at 315 million bushels, which was within the pre-report range. So a little bit higher in the corn and about where they were expecting when it comes to the soybean. And the old crop corn stocks in all positions on September 1st totaled 2.1 billion bushels. That's up 35% from a year ago. Just goes to show those lower prices that corn is being held on to and waiting for the markets to get a little better. And the soybean stocks stored in all positions on September 1st totaled 315 million bushels. That is down 3% from last year. And I know with some people, you just have to get the soybeans out and you do the best you can when it comes to those prices. And that's what we know about that. The small grain summary, all wheat production totaled 1.53 billion bushels in 2026. That's down from 1.98 billion bushels in 2025. So the wheat yield is way down. And the wheat harvested acres were down 37.2 million acres. And so just there's not as much wheat out there. So that's wonderful to be seeing that as it comes through on our flour. But wheat production down, stocks up in corn, and stocks about where they thought they would be with the soybeans. So that's just a little summary of that. And let's head on down to World Dairy Expo. Ag Secretary Brooke Rollins was there and had the press gaggle and then time for questions. And Bob got in on the very first question. So here it is, and here's what she had to say.
2: Secretary, thank you for coming. I'm Bob Bosol from WAXX Radio and the Midwest Farm Report in Eau Claire. And every one of these dairy cows eats hay. You recently announced an expansion of base acres, which make corn and soybean growers happy. Alfalfa growers, grass hay growers left out of that, and they feel that they've been cheated. Are you re-looking at that program to allow alfalfa hay ground to increase base acres as well, even though for a year or two they may have had corn and soybeans on there, but not long enough for that program? And like I say, dairy farmers need hay. They grow it every year. They have to have it, but yet they're left out of the program.
3: Yeah, that is a really important point. And I think one thing that at least our USDA has shown, and that's probably because from my perspective, these programs are always open to getting better and to expanding, or even to contracting if that's important too. So I know there are ongoing conversations on the ARC and PLC. A lot of that came out of the Working Families Tax Cut Act, so some of that's congressionally restricted. But what we'll do is make sure we go back, and I'll check in with that team and see where we are in that. I hear you. I think it's a really, really, really important point, and especially as we're working to rebuild cattle herds, rebuild dairy herds, I mean, really get back to where we're hoping to be very, very soon. I think that's a really important component. So thank you for that flag. Yes, ma'am.
1: Well, and there you have it. She hears them, but she's got to go back and refer to her people, which I appreciate because they can't know all and be all, but it's important to realize and get your questions out there and be heard. So that's what she had to say about those adjusted acres out there. And Bob was really busy down at World Dairy Expo, and here's some more audio. This is the number, the second one he sent me, so let's hear more from Bob.
0: In Pavilion 2, aisle 17 north, at World Dairy Expo, a whole lot of Jersey cattle, but there are a couple of Holsteins mixed in there from Jerry Ann Holstein in Barron County. They're standing with the Reebies from Barron County. But Kaylee and Carter are with me, the Jacksons. And Kaylee, you've already been in this last Saturday. You were already in the ring with your animal. Tell me about your animal, how old she is, what classes she was in, and how you did.
4: So I was out with my winter yearling and was pulled first in her class, and then went out later that night and won junior champion.
0: Wow, that's exciting. How many years you've been showing at Expo, and have you ever done that well before?
4: I have not done that well before. That was definitely a first. I think I started showing at Expo my seventh grade year, so I've had a few years of experience now.
0: So you've been on the colored shaving?
4: Yes.
0: So you don't get nervous, do you?
4: I still get nervous.
0: I don't blame you. So what did the judge say about your heifer that made her the junior champion of the junior show here for the International Holstein, Junior Holstein Show?
4: One thing that stuck out to me that he had said was he was really a mass guy and just liked how open and deep ribbed she was. She's very a stylish heifer with a lot of capacity and very hard over the top, just a good heifer.
0: So what's the history of this heifer? Where'd you get her, and have you got her bred now, and what's her future?
4: Earlier this spring, we bought her from Andrew Hetke, and then we've been running her all summer. She's been all over Wisconsin, and then, yeah.
0: I would imagine she's brought home a lot of championships.
4: Yep, we've had fun.
0: So what's her future after World Dairy Expo? Is she going to Louisville or Toronto? What might be her future?
4: I think after Expo, she's due in December, so probably just for her comfortability, I think she's done after this. So it's a good way to top it off.
0: You got her bred?
4: Yes, she's pregnant.
0: All right. When's she due?
4: She's due in December.
0: Got to be excited.
4: Yes, very excited.
0: Congratulations.
4: Thank you so much.
0: Brother Carter is also with us, and Carter, you've got a little one laying next to the one that was the champion. She's red and white. Tell me about that heifer that obviously, as we talked, the red and white show hasn't been held yet, but what's that little heifer all about?
5: She's our winter calf. She was fifth at the Midwest Summer Show, second junior. We're really excited to see her out. get her going Wednesday.
6: So what's the strength of that heifer at this point? What do you think makes her such a good one?
5: She's very correct. She's got plenty of style, and she's always hard over the top.
6: Now, your dad, of course, Mike, has been in this business since he was in high school, making a mark for himself in the breed. How much has he taught you, and how much you guys kind of hang around him and listen to what he says when he looks at a cow?
5: We learn stuff from him every day. All these tricks that he knows, all the things that he tells us to look for, it's really pretty cool to have someone that teaches everything and show us around.
6: So you guys do all the showing now. He's just helping the barn.
5: Yeah, everything is mostly done by us. He just helps get them ready and trucks them.
6: Now, you've been busy, both of you have been busy before the show, after the International Junior Holstein Show, and before the Red and White Show. What have you been doing? You've been in the show ring.
5: I had to lead a senior three out for the Jersey show for Mike Reby. I'm just about to go in for junior best three, so other than that, we've just been keeping track of the jerseys.
6: So what's the difference between hanging on to a jersey in the show ring and hanging on to a Holstein? There's a little bit of difference.
5: Difference between cows and heifers, too. Cows, you got a lot more stuff to look for and handle. Holsteins, once you get out there with the big ones, they're a heck of a lot bigger. Jerseys are a little bit easier to control, too. So.
6: What about the temperament, Kaylee? Do jerseys have a better temperament than a Holstein or not?
4: I don't know. I'm kind of a Holstein girl.
6: So she likes the Holsteins. Don't blame her. She's been successful. Congratulations, Jerrianne Holstein. Kaylee and Carter are here again. The Jackson family at World Dairy Expo in Madison. I'm Bob Bosold.
0: Hi, I'm Bob Bosold, inviting you to join me on a tour to South America. We're going to Brazil April 6th to the 21st. 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
1: Well, I know that Bob did a lot of visiting down there at World Dairy Expo. Thanks for that update, and good to catch up with some of those people that are listening out to the Wax Farm Show every day. And today, we're getting up to 67 degrees here in Eau Claire. Right now, we're sitting at 62, so not a lot of movement. Mostly cloudy skies with some breezes. Tomorrow, 62 with full sun. I'm looking forward to seeing that round thing in the sky again. Saturday, 66, partial sun and breezy. Sunday, 64, the same story. Monday, 60 degrees with some mostly sunny skies. Then Tuesday and Wednesday, upper 60s, maybe even low 70s with some partial sun and some breezes out there. And that's our first look at our weather out there. And we also have our September rainfall from Greg and Dan Colemansberger of Colemansberger Farms of Loyal. They got 3.82 inches of rain in September. The high was 88 on the 4th and the low was 40 on the 14th. And Greg writes us, obviously, my brother Dan thinks that the fifth crop alfalfa and the third crop of new seeding alfalfa that we left out there for winter is better than the previous crop. We took off in August, so that rain really infused it, and I will stand behind that because my pastures took off after we had that last rain, and I was actually able to put my cows back down the hill again and get a little bit more time out of it. So it is 1 minute after 5 o'clock here on the Wax Farm Show on Wax 104.5. 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
7: NBC News Radio, I'm Michael Kastner. Tennessee death row inmate Krista Pike is still alive and recovering at a hospital following two lethal injections. Witnesses reported that both syringes containing the lethal injection drugs had been given, yet Pike remained alive.
8: They went through two rounds and she was still breathing at the end. It was very ragged. She said that there was a spot that was burning and hurting and asked if that was normal. None of it was normal. I covered all the executions last year and most of the ones this year. We haven't seen anything like it. It went really poorly.
9: Almost the entire time she was kicking her feet so often that she was actually knocking the sheet that laid over her off.
7: Her lawyers further claimed that she had not lost consciousness, still had a detectable heartbeat, and that the curtains to the execution chamber had been lowered twice during the procedure. Two people are dead after a medical helicopter with five people on board crashed in the waters off of California's Catalina Island. More from Mark Mayfield.
10: It happened just after takeoff, which was a little before 8 p.m. The Reach Air Medical Services helicopter was near a helipad at Pebbly Beach near Avalon. KTLA says two people were killed and two people were taken to a hospital. The Los Angeles County Fire Department says one person is missing. The helicopter is now under 240 feet of water, so crews won't try to recover the aircraft until the sun is up.
7: President Trump is hitting the road as he pushes his economic record and tries to pump up Republicans before the midterms. He'll be in Denton, Texas today to tour the Peterbilt Motors facility and deliver remarks to workers. On Friday, the president will be in Mobile, Alabama to celebrate the groundbreaking of Mobile's new $4 billion bridge. CNN is reporting they'd been scheduled to be the pool coverage on Air Force One, but that the White House removed them from the schedule. Michael Kastner, NBC News Radio.

0: I don't think you can ever get too much Dolly Parton when it comes to these songs. I know she's gotten to be more played since her passing, but she's just such an icon, such an icon. Well, let's take a look at our temperatures around the area. In Medford and Marshfield, it is 64 degrees. It's also 64 degrees down in Milwaukee, and Madison's at 65, but they're experiencing some rain down south. Green Bay's at 65, Rice Lake's at 60 degrees, Wausau's also at 65, with La Crosse, the warm spot, at 68 degrees this morning. There is a bunch of fog out there. It was thick. We put the fog lights on the pickup and gave myself a little extra time out there because it was foggy and the deer were out, so we were playing a little bit of tag going on. Today we are only getting up to 67 degrees with some mostly cloudy skies, but we'll be seeing some breezes tonight down to 40. And then tomorrow, 62 with full sun. And then middle 60s, lower 70s into next week. So looks like a pretty nice stretch of weather going forward. Our average temperature is a high of 66 with a low of 43. So we're getting to be kind of, I think, right on the money when it comes to our October weather and October temperatures. So that's a look at some of our temps around the area. And we need to look at some more numbers. We'll get to those markets. That'll be next.
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0: 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Getting started with those cash livestock numbers. Choice fed beef steers traded between 214 and 220 this week, with mixed steers at 175 to 213. Choice fed beef heifers traded between 214 to 220 as well, with mixed heifers at 172 to 213. Finished dairy cross steers and heifers traded at 208 to 218, with choice fed Holstein steers trading at 195 to 214, and those select and silage fed steers 155 to 194. Cows traded between 104 and 129 this week with a top of 157, with the bulls trading at 129 to 192. Butcher hogs traded at 55 to 71, sows 57 to 64, and boars 26 to 34. And those fed market lambs that come in weighing between 125 and 155 pounds traded between 220 and 265. With the feeder lambs trading between $110 and $330, and those ewes trading between $110 and $160. Those small goats that weigh less than 70 pounds traded between $10 and $175, medium goats between $100 and $305, and those large goats that weigh more than 90 pounds traded between $235 and $560, and finally, the nanny goats traded between $10 and $350. And moving on over to those futures markets, those live cattle futures took an upward trend today, with October up $1.45 and trading at $218.67, December up $1.90 and trading at $222.70, and February up $2.15 and trading at $225.07. And our feeder cattle futures trending upward today as well. for October, up $2.77 and trading at $3.3642. November, up $3.40 and trading at $3.3430. January, trading at $3.2767. That's up $4.27. And March, up another $4.60 and trading at $3.2420. But our lean hog carcasses taking a hit today, all trending downward. For October, down 65 cents and trading at $78.72. December, down 27 cents and trading at $69.42. And February, down another 45 cents and trading at $70.17. And rolling on over to our Chicago Board of Trade. December corn is trading at $5.02. That's up a penny and a half. December oats down 2.5 cents and trading at $4.16. November soybeans down a penny and a half and trading at $12.91. December soybean meal trading at $357 a ton. That's up just a fraction. And December wheat up 4.5 cents and trading at $6.80. And rolling on down to our cheese markets. Barrel cheese trading at $145.25. That's holding steady from yesterday and the day before. 40-pound blocks trading at $127. That's down a half a cent. Gray AA butter trading at $136. That's up 4.25 cents. Then we have our Class 3 milk futures. We finally got some trending upward numbers. For October, trading at $14.94. That's up 4 cents. November up 24 cents and trading at $15.50. December up 16 cents and trading at $15.83. January up 11 cents and trading at $16.11. And February up 14 cents and trading at $16.61. And those Class 3 milk futures trending upward into next July. So that's good news when that's trending upward. And we have something else that's also trending upward with our November crude oil futures. They are up $1.57 a barrel. So even though yesterday we were down a bit, today we're right back up there in the thick of it. So trending upward on that November crude oil prices. And that's our first look at our markets here on the Wax Farm Show. And we need to do a few more chores. We'll take a look at some ag news. And we'll hear from Wisconsin corn as well.
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0: And it's that time of the morning where we need to take a look at some ag news. Now, North Dakota has jumped on the bandwagon to provide relief to farmers by expanding the permitted use of red dye diesel fuel to allow for on-highway use. Governor Kelly Armstrong declared a state of emergency in North Dakota for conditions affecting the supply and availability of diesel fuel. The executive order temporarily expands the use of dye diesel fuel to licensed motor vehicles used in connection with agriculture operations, allowing farmers to use cheaper fuel not only for field work in their tractors and harvesting equipment, but also for highway uses such as hauling grain, livestock, feed, seed, fertilizer, and equipment. The order, which starts immediately and runs through November 30th, means about 19 cents per gallon savings for the farmer. And high diesel fuel costs are squeezing farmers' margins tighter. The current national average for a gallon of on-road diesel is $6.53 per gallon compared to $3.69 last year, with off-road diesel averaging $6.29 per gallon. To break it down to dollars, if a combine uses 2 gallons per acre during harvest, that means farmers may spend up to $12.58 an acre just in fuel costs for the combine. So for a 1,000-acre farmer, this is up to $12,580 for combine diesel fuel without any grain transportation cost factored in. And the United States egg production totaled $9.4 billion during August. That is up 5% compared to last year, according to the latest USDA chicken and eggs report. Layers in the U.S. on September 1st totaled 384 million. That's also up 5% from a year ago. Now, egg-type chicks hatched in August totaled just over 50 million. That is down 12% compared to last year. And Iowa's over 46 million laying hens produced over 1.2 billion eggs in August, the most in the nation. Ohio hens produced over 1.1 billion eggs, with Indiana hens producing just over a billion eggs in August. And Wisconsin's 5.7 million hens produced 154 million eggs in August, ranking them 18th in the nation for August egg production. And the International Red and White Cow Show and the International Guernsey Cow Show both start today at 7 o'clock at this year's World Dairy Expo in Madison. At 1:30 today, the International Holstein Heifer Show starts. And finally, at 8:30 tonight, the Supreme Champion of the Heifer Show will be chosen. So that's a look at some of our ag news. And we're going to talk a little bit more about pesticide prices. Now, the Federal Trade Commission and a coalition of state attorneys general have secured a significant settlement agreement with pesticide manufacturer giant Corteva Incorporated that will lead to lower pesticide prices for American farmers. Now, that means that they're working hard to get those. Under the terms of the settlement, Corteva will dismantle its existing pesticide loyalty program, which has limited distributors' ability to business with generic competitors that seek to enter the market after Corteva patents have expired. Now, the settlement agreement will provide relief for farmers who have long endured high pesticide prices by ensuring greater access to lower-cost generic pesticide products. So in other words, they are hopefully get those prices down after those products expire, their patents expire, and they're able to do more work with people that need to, you know, use those pesticides and get it done. So we'll be hearing from Bob shortly. He was over in Spain and Portugal. He's talking about raising some of those bulls for the bulls fighting.
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9: Visiting Spain in the summertime is a warm adventure, and we have been on an adventure today at La Capitana, a 2,000-acre ranch here in southern Spain, and Marta Marube has been showing us around her family's ranch. How old is it, and how big is it, and what you do here?
10: I am the fifth generation of my family. We have around 900 animals here in the ranch, in the 2,000-acre that has La Capitana. We breed mostly the brave bull that we use them for the fight. We have here a lot of animals because we keep the bull until they are 4 years old. When the bull is 4 years old is when the owner of the arena is able to come here and choose the bull that they want to buy to the fight.
9: So tell me about raising these bulls for the 4 years. What is the process? Are they just kind of on their own and just growing up until they get to be that four-year-old? What do you do with them? Much of anything, or just let them grow?
10: We let them grow all. We feed them every day, every single day. We feed them. When they become four, we feed them twice. And when they are four, we run them a little bit to move them or to open his breed. But in that 4 year, we don't test them. We don't do nothing to them.
9: How do you know that they're going to be a good enough bull to go into the bull ring? The mother's side plays an important part in that, doesn't it?
10: Every time when the cows are 2 years old, we test them here in our own arena so we can see the movement and we decide if we like that cow for breeding or not. So we do the selection always with the mothers.
9: So it's the mother that will determine whether

0: how many calves will you have a year?
1: We have 250 mother cows, and every year they used to give birth 80% of them, so we have like 180, 190 new births a year. And it used to be 50% they are female and 50% they are male.
0: How do you determine which females you will keep in the herd and which ones you will sell as maybe heifers, young cows?
1: When we test them, we decide which one we will keep for breeding and which one we will save for butcher, so they can use the meat for restaurants, supermarket. And every year we used to keep like 15, 20 new cows.
0: Tell me about the feed during the period of time you're raising these bulls. Hopefully, we are here where it's very dry, but hopefully it'll get rain and you'll have a lot of grass. And what else do you feed them?
1: We feed them, very important, the hay. Okay, and also we feed them pellets that they are full of different cereals. They have carrots, they have salt, they have minerals, they have vitamins, all mixture. So they have a very, very good food for them to get them huge and to finally get them 1,000 pounds.
0: How often do you go out among the bulls to check them to see how healthy they are? And do you do that on horseback? Do you do that on a tractor? Do you do that on an all-terrain vehicle? How do you get among these bulls? You got 30, 40, 50 bulls together with horns. That can be kind of dangerous.
1: Yeah, we check them in twice ways. One, we feed them with the truck so they can see them. But every day, I check them by horseback with another man that we call him like vaquero. And we go all around the 2,000 acres to see what we find here. And they can kill each other. Sometimes we find a bull that is dead. Sometimes we find a bull that have a broken horn, or they broken his legs, his hand. So it's very important checking them, because maybe if you see them early, you can heal them.
0: Handling the older bulls. Younger bulls are one thing, but when these bulls get to be about 4 years old, they can get kind of mean. How do you handle them? How do you move them?
1: We move them always by horses, and also we have here our oxen. It's another breed of animals, okay? It's like beef cows that we train them to guide the bull. So if we want to move them, the oxen will go in front, the bulls will follow the oxen, and we are behind pushing them until they go outside.
0: What does a gentleman or a person that owns an arena look for in a bull? Is it the body? Is it the horns? Is it the attitude? What are they looking for?
1: Mostly they look the form of the horn, the morphology. They don't know the behavior, even us. So what they want is a beautiful bull that the first time he see them, he get in love.
0: And this is a breed unto itself. It's not Angus, it's not Hereford. This is its own breed. What breed is it, and how old a breed is it? I assume it's very old, because bullfighting has been around Spain forever.
1: Yeah, this is a unique breed we call Toro de Lidia. It means bull for fight, so for doing that movement that the matador wants to do. And this came from the Romans, when they start fighting with gladiators, with the lions. So,
0: tell me about the bulls that you have on here as stud bulls. Do you raise them as stud bulls? Do they have to earn their way in the arena to come back to be a stud bull? How does this work?
1: The stud bull is a bull that he win his life. That means he was pardoned. In the arena, if he's very well behaved and he never stop following the cape of the matador, all the crowd will start shouting, "Don't kill a bull, don't kill a bull, don't kill a bull." So the president of the arena allowed the matador not killing the bull. They will bring the bull here back, and we will use that bull for breeding. It's what we are dreaming to find every time that we sell a bull.
0: So the bulls that will come back here from the bullfighting arena, are they all originally your bulls, or might they be bulls from other farms?
1: No, always our bulls. Our bull from La Capitana Ranch.
0: How many bull-raising ranches are there in Spain? Are there a lot of them?
1: Yeah, we have a lot of competitors, maybe like 1,000 people doing the same thing that us. But it's because we have more than 2,000 shows or performance a year.

0: What do you look for in a good bull besides the horns, as far as the attitude? Does the body structure really make that much difference?
1: Yeah, because it depends if it is more bigger, if he weighed more, and if he has longest horn, they will pay you much more money than a small and shorter horns ones.
0: Do you get to go to the bullfights very often and watch your bulls?
1: Every time that we sell a bull, we go back them, and we go to that place to watch them.
0: And you're hoping they say, do not die, so you can bring it home to use as a breeding bull?
1: Exactly. I hope so.
0: How much family is involved here as far as the operation? Because 2,000 acres, how many animals do you have on the ground as far as cattle between the bulls and the cows and the calves?
1: We have 900 animals. And family members, we have here my mother and me, and then we have two workers extra.
2: So the tradition of bullfighting continues in Spain, even though, as Marta told us, not without some public backlash, but not a lot. From Marta Marube's fighting bull raising ranch, La Capitana, in southern Spain, where she has no barns, I'm Bob Osold.
3: Well, thanks, Bob, for that update. It's always interesting to find out what other people are raising out there. And we will have Rocky Olson from Premier Livestock. He'll be in next.
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6: 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The rooster ain't got nothing on these guys. Up early, because you are. It's the Farm Show.
3: And we do have Rocky Olson from Premier Livestock on the line. And bulls. Boy, Bob learned a lot about those fighting bulls. I don't think you probably market them through Premier Livestock, do you?
7: Yeah, well, we get quite a few bulls that like to fight, I guess. But, yeah, that's a little interesting.
3: Well, it is interesting, and it's, I always respect my bulls. I mean, we put our corn got harvested beside my house, so my cows got to move out to the corn stalks, but I always give those bulls plenty of space.
7: For sure.
3: And I'm sure you handle them very safely over there. But how about those markets this week? Busy, busy?
7: You betcha. 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Market cows high yielding, 120 to 151. Want many cows from 95 to 119. Market bulls high yielding, 168 to 189. Newborn Holstein bull calves, mostly from 750 to 1100. Your beef dairy cross bull and heifer calves from 1000 to 1400. Holstein heifer calves, 850 and down. Reminder, upcoming organic dairy cattle auction will be October 14th. We do have 3 herd dispersals. Special monthly dairy heifer auction will be October 27th. Machinery auction coming up here November 13th. 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
3: And is the lot getting full?
7: It is not yet. It is not yet, but it's early. And like I said, you got about 16 days to get that early commission discount. So start rolling it in. So
3: keep it on your mind.
7: But yeah, we're looking forward, expecting a big sale. So
3: yep, that means just keep it on your mind and make sure that you try to keep your ducks in a row, because it's got to be really important to get that extra advertising out there, and makes a lot of sense.
7: Immensely important. You betcha.
3: So well, yep. Any big plans for the weekend?
7: All right, any questions, give us a shout. So you have a great weekend.
3: Yep, you too. And that was Rocky Olson from Premier Livestock. Now we need to do a few more chores, and then we'll be hearing from Derek Dahlman.
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3: And it is that time of the morning where we get to hear from Derek Dahlman with your 13 First Alert weather.
12: Good morning, Jill.
3: Good morning, Derek.
12: How are we doing?
3: I'm doing pretty good. Pretty good.
12: Are you taking the convertible for a spin while Bob's gone?
3: I considered it yesterday because I popped into his house and made sure everything was as it should be. But I didn't really have the time to do it yesterday. So.
12: Well. D.D. Bob and I are eagerly awaiting another convertible selfie.
3: Well, you never know what can happen, I guess.
12: That is very true. And speaking of which, out the door this morning here in the Chippewa Valley, we are waking up to some areas of dense fog that has prompted a dense fog advisory. Through 7 o'clock this morning, we are seeing several spots down to a quarter mile or less when it comes to that visibility. So you do want to exercise caution and allow some extra time to get where you are going safely. As for the rest of the day, we are largely going to stay dry locally. We are going to have mostly to partly cloudy skies, but if you do live in our southern area south of the interstate, that's where we are encountering some rain showers at this hour, and those chances are going to keep up through at least the first half of the morning. Not to mention, with the cold front passing through from the northwest, winds are going to turn breezy from the north-northwest at 10 to 15 miles per hour, but with the passage of that front, we are going to have a return to more fall-like air. Our afternoon high in the upper 60s, and those dew points going to come crashing down into the 30s and 40s. As we do go into tonight, expect clearing skies down to a low of 40. As we wrap up the week tomorrow, mainly sunny, and it is going to be cooler in the low 60s. Over the weekend, aside from maybe a couple of stray showers later in the day on Saturday, we are going to have partly to mostly sunny skies, breezy winds. While we're at 66 on Saturday, we'll be a touch cooler in the mid 60s there on Sunday. And Monday morning, we're still watching that potential of our first widespread frost of the season. Overnight lows are going to be cooling off through the 30s. During the afternoon on Monday, it is going to be a struggle to reach up to around that 60 degree mark, but later in the week, we do start to get warmer, whereas by Wednesday of next week, temperatures are going to be up around 70 again, and that is going to come with a blend of sun and clouds. Right now in Eau Claire, it's currently 62 degrees. I'm 13 First Alert meteorologist Derek Dahlman.
3: Not a lot of movement on the temperature today.
12: No, pretty steady. And like I said, with that cold front, that's basically going to stunt how high we get in terms of our temperatures. And while it was somewhat humid yesterday, it's going to feel a lot more comfortable as our Thursday goes on.
3: And it was humid because you could feel it on when you walked on the floor in my house, actually.
12: Oh, yeah. I believe it. Yesterday afternoon, we had widespread dew points in the mid to upper 60s. So a bit sticky out there, but thankfully improvements are coming today.
3: Well, it is October. I think I'll just take the sticky.
12: Oh, you can keep the sticky. I'll take the comfy air.
3: All right. Well, you have yourself a great day.
12: You too, Jill. Thank you.
3: And that was Derek Dahlman from our 13 First Alert Weather. And Morgan McCarthy is in the house. We'll be hearing from her very shortly.
13: Hi, it's Cora. All I want for Christmas is Nashville, and you should come with me. 5 days of fun, December 2nd through the 6th, with 11 meals, hotels, transportation, and all the fun included. Some of my favorite things to do are the Grand Ole Opry Christmas Show, the Country Music Hall of Fame, the hot Nashville chicken, and just hanging out at the Honky Tonks on Broadway. 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
3: And we've made it to that time of the show when we get to hear from Morgan McCarthy. Good morning, Morgan.
14: From the 715 Newsroom, it's your news done differently with Morgan McCarthy.
15: Good morning. Well, here's what we're learning today. We'll start with headlines close to us as we look at socials and now suspension. A Chippewa Falls Area Unified School District teacher suspended over comments they reportedly made on social media. The district has not shared the name of the educator or nature of the comments, but did release a statement saying in part that they hold all employees to a high professional standard and expect them to maintain appropriate boundaries conducting their interactions with students. The Chippewa Falls Police Department now investigating that incident. And you've probably noticed the political action ramping up. Gee, could there be an election on the horizon? Officially October today, which means next month, we'll be headed to the polls, and the city of Eau Claire is asking you to consider working as a poll worker for the upcoming election. It does pay. There are varying shifts available. Details online? Sure thing. We got them for you. 715newsroom.com. On that note, should we peek? Should we just peek behind the political curtain? I don't hear many enthusiastic cheers, but let's see where we're at. A new poll shows the race to be Wisconsin's governor getting closer. According to the latest poll from Marquette Law School, which was released yesterday, Democrat David Crowley leads Republican Tom Tiffany, and we're talking 49% to 46% among likely voters and 5% undecided. Early in-person voting begins the 20th, and Election Day, that's set next month, November 3rd. And did you change your calendar page? We're in October, the bewitching month, according to some. Like a book called Folklore, Customs, Legends, and Mythology. Have you read that one? Apparently, there are food-related things you can do for your protection. Right, Bree?
16: To keep demons at bay, Romanians eat lots of garlic. Latin cultures scatter onions near windows to ward off the evil eye. To reverse evil in general, Eastern European cultures sprinkle grated horseradish over thresholds. Persians believe pomegranates protect against dark forces. And in Japanese culture, red beans have pure exorcism power. All fun traditions, but there's no scientific proof any of this will do anything. But it couldn't hurt. I'm Bree Tennis.
15: Probably not many evil spirits to ward off this morning. Possibly a couple of barn cats to nudge out of the way as you go to chores. We head back to the barn for those chores. Joe Welke has your Farm Show on Wax 104.5.

0: It's time for another Wisconsin Corn Talk. And I have Shane Goplin down in that Osseo area. He's part of Wisconsin Corn Growers. Why did you decide to become part of the organization?
1: So I was approached in early 2020 or late 2019 to become a member of Wisconsin Corn. Before that time, I really didn't know much about Wisconsin Corn. You know, being a former dairy farmer, after we sold the cows and we were more focused on row crops, corn, soybeans, and alfalfa, you know, I just thought that Wisconsin Corn was more streamlined to what my goals and efforts were to be part of my future.
0: And what have you seen as a big benefit as being part of that Wisconsin Corn?
1: To have a single focus on corn, and going in, one would think that corn is just, you know, there's not much to it, but there's so much diversity and in issues with corn that we can really be more focused on our voice, to be a voice of the Wisconsin corn farmer.
0: And being a voice in the Wisconsin corn farmer, what are some of the things that you've done?
1: On the corn grower side, on the membership side, it's more the policy. You know, having a voice not only in Madison, but in Washington, D.C. as well. Having a voice of what is the best suited for our Wisconsin corn farmer. So we can come in there with a voice in our issues and have a seat at the table, basically. And then it goes beyond that as far as the promotion side, on the checkoff side of it, developing new markets, enabling trade, improving lives, as a Grains Council model is. As far as growing more corn, not our agenda. We all know that I have to produce, along with everybody else, has to produce more bushels this year to pay for our inputs. So what are we going to do with that excess corn? You know, we're going to have to look for new uses within our own borders. But beyond our borders, we have to find more export markets as well. What more can we do with a kernel of corn? Can we, you know, make that into bioproducts?
0: And when it comes to finding out what those checkoff dollars are doing and becoming a member, where can a corn farmer grow?
1: So there's two websites that I would encourage people to go to. One is wicorn.org for Wisconsin corn. Also grains.org for the U.S. Grains and Bioproducts Council. There is a lot of information on their websites of what their dollar is doing for the individual producers.
0: Learning about what those corn checkoff dollars are doing with our Wisconsin corn segment with Shane Goplin, farming down in that Osseo area. I'm Jill Welke.
2: 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And we're getting you ready with the Farm Show.
0: And as we work our way through the Wax Farm Show, here's a little bit of more ag news. Now, Grow It Here today raised concerns about workforce disruptions across the beef supply chain in Kansas, Oklahoma, and Texas. Industry groups report that immigration and custom enforcement operations this week delayed shipments of thousands of fed cattle to processors and left feed yards, dairies, and packing plants short of workers. The disruptions are hitting a farm economy with no margin left to absorb them. The impact reaches well beyond the region. Three plants in southwest Kansas alone can process nearly 18,000 head of cattle a day, according to Kansas State University. And their spokespeople and farmers already are under severe financial strain. USDA expects total farm debt to reach a record $624.7 billion this year. Chapter 12 family farm bankruptcies jumped 46% in 2025, and monthly filings this spring hit their highest level in more than 6 years. So it's not very conducive. We need to work together more on this. And customers are also feeling it, too. Ground beef averaged $6.92 a pound in August, and beef and veal prices ran 5.9% higher than a year earlier. Now, I'm going to backtrack a little bit on that. We're spending that much for good ground beef raised here in the United States. I look at it as an investment. It's good stuff. You put a pound of hamburger in the pan, you fry it up, and you still have a pound of hamburger when you get when you're done with it. So buy U.S., buy American. That's all I've got to say on that. And the USDA adds $300 million to Reagan Ag Program. Now, USDA is putting another $300 million to its regenerative pilot program in fiscal year 2027, bringing total funding for the program to $1 billion as the agency expands a conservation initiative focused on soil health and whole farm regenerative practices. Now, the program operates through the Environmental Quality Incentives Program, or EQIP for short, and the Conservation Stewardship Program, allowing producers to compete for conservation funding under a separate set of regenerative agricultural standards. The additional funding does not increase overall conservation funding. Instead, the RPP is a set aside of a mandatory EQIP and CSP funding, directing more existing conservation dollars toward regenerative agricultural practices. So in other words, they're just reallocating some of this money before it gets put into something else. And we do have a little bit of time left here. We'll take a look at some of our happenings around the area. We've got Burger Nights down in Mondovi at Together Farms starting tonight, running through the weekend. We've got the Harvest Moon in Clark County, various locations from 8 till 5 every day. We've got the Lima's Fish Fry on Saturday in Durand at the Holy Rosary Church. And on Saturday, we've got the Central Wisconsin Swap Fest in Colby at the Lions Shelter. Fall Harvest Festival up in Phillips on Saturday. Taste of Norway down in Westby. There's a fall show in Colfax at the high school Martin Anderson Gymnasium on Saturday. And on Sunday, we've got the Oktoberfest dinner up in Jim Falls. And I believe it's Thorpe Pumpkin Fest this weekend as well. And there's also those Splash of Red cranberry tours over in Pittsville. There's one today and tomorrow, but you need to have a reservation before you can go on them. Then we've got next week and the week after. There's a few more times, so go to the Pittsville High School website and stroll on down, and you'll find out more information on that. And we need to get to our markets. Let's head on down to Sparta Equity and hear from Hot Eamon.
3: 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Starting with the beef category with the top set of black steers today weighing 1,700 pounds bringing 225. Another package of black steers weighing 1667 at 225. A package of black steers weighing 1468 at 225. Package of black heifers weighing 1382 at 225. Set of char steers weighing 1575 at 224.50. And a set of red and char steers weighing 1588 at 224. Onto the Holsteins, the top set of Holstein steers, they weighing 1875. Bringing 215, a package of red Holstein steers weighing 1810 at 214. Package of Jersey steers weighing 1570 at 210. A set of Holstein steers weighing 1882 at 210. Package of Holsteins weighing 1700 pounds at 209. And a package of Holstein steers weighing 1768 at 208. On to the cows, the cow market staying steady. With the quality beef slaughter cows bringing up to $1.50. Highland Slaughter Dairy Cows, 115 to 125. The Cutters and Utilities, 89 to 114. With the Lowell Utilities and Canada Cows bringing 88 cents a pound and down. Pull steady. Most bulls bringing $1.70 to $2 a pound with the thin. Full and bulls over 2,200 pounds. Discounted at $1.65 a pound and down. Just a reminder, our next sale will be on Thursday, October 1st for our special dairy and feeder cattle sale with dairy cattle starting at 12 noon, followed by feeders at 12:30. This is Hut aimed at Equity Livestock in Sparta, the battlegrounds where buyers battle for your cattle, and we thank you for your business.
0: Well, thanks, Hut, for that update, and we're going to head north and go to Equity in Stratford and hear from Jerry Fitzgerald. Good morning, Jerry.
4: Well, Jill, and a very good morning to you. So for the folks that are just rolling out, heading, have to head to work or head to the barn or whatever, it's still pretty foggy out there, but before we get into this into our market here, did I hear you correctly before that cheese is at 127?
0: Yes, you did.
4: What year are we in? We're not back in 1975, are we?
0: It's not good. Not good.
4: No, it's awful. And well, there's some. What is the October milk futures are still in the 14s yet, aren't they?
0: Yep. It did go up 4 cents, but it's still in the 14s, and we did have up arrows all the way into July this morning when I looked, but still, it's not overly impressive. How about that?
4: Well, let's just talk about something that is much more pleasant.
0: You betcha. Let's get rolling.
4: All right, Jill, thank you, and good morning, everyone. And a summary from yesterday, Wednesday, here at Equity Stratford. And we, of course, Wednesday is our feeder cattle sale day, so we're going to recap the feeder cattle auction from yesterday here at Equity Stratford. Lighter weight beef steers selling mostly from $3.75 to $5 a pound. Those 4 to 6 weight beef steers mostly from $3 to $4.15. 6 to 8 weight beef steers, $2.50 to $3.15. And your heavier beef steers, beef feeder steer, $2.25 to $2.75. Lighterweight beef heifers mostly from $3.25 to $3.75. Middleweight beef heifers pretty much sell in the range from $2.50 to $3.40. Heavier beef heifers from $2 to $2.50. Lightweight Holstein feeder steers from $3 up to $4.65. Middleweight Holstein feeder steers from $2.50 to $3.85. Heavier Holstein steers mostly from $1.75 to $2.50. Now, on the market auction yesterday on the fed cattle trade, choice grading beef steers and heifers selling mostly from $2.05 to $2.15. Choice grading Holstein steers, they're selling mostly from $1.90 to $2.04.5. Select cattle, underfinished cattle, $1.85 and below. Cow market mostly steady yesterday. The better quality, high-yielding, fleshy Holstein and beef cows, and they are selling from $1.18 to $1.34. We did tap at $1.39 on the cows yesterday. The majority of our cows yesterday selling between $90 and $1.17. Thinner cows, $90 and below. Bull market did top at $179. Earlier in the week, we did have a top in the bulls at $192. Calf market is weaker yesterday. Holstein bull calves selling mostly from $750 to $960 per head. Heifer calves yesterday from $400 to $450. Those good quality beef calves, beef heifer calves selling from $900 to a top of $1,140 on the beef heifer calves, up to $1,300 on the beef bull calves. Again, earlier in the week, we did see the top on those at $1,650. Well, we're at Thursday already, first day of October here. We get underway this morning here at 10:30. We will, of course, sell the market cattle this morning, and then about noon or so, we'll get to the baby calves. Just a reminder, looking ahead to next week. Next sale, of course, will be next Monday, of course. Next dairy cattle sale next Tuesday. Next feeder cattle sale next Wednesday. And, folks, if you got cattle to consign to these auctions, let us know. 687-4101 is our phone number. So, Jill, we'll turn it back to you. You enjoy the day. But, again, folks, be a little careful. Hopefully this fog will lift a little bit later. But fall is in the air, isn't it?
0: Oh, absolutely. And the leaves are falling and getting tracked in my house.
4: And, not to put a pun on it here, but got a lot of information from Bob regarding bulls. That was very interesting.
0: You know, I'm not going to touch that one.
4: All right. But that was very interesting. So
0: it was.
4: Yeah, So, all right, Jill, you have a nice day, and I'll talk to you or Bob tomorrow morning.
0: Yep, you betcha. And that was Jerry Fitzgerald from Equity Stratford. And we're going to take one last look at our markets. December corn from the Chicago Board of Trade is going for $5.02. That's up a penny and a half. December oats are down 2.5 cents and trading at $4.16. November soybeans are down a penny and a half and trading at $12.91. With our December soybean meal up just a fraction and trading at $357 a ton. And our December wheat up 4.5 cents and trading at $6.80. And our country elevator prices, Golden Plump in Arcadia, getting $4.26 for that corn. And then we've got Baldwin, Mondovi, Elmwood, and Osseo all trading corn for $4.38 and soybeans for $12.11. In Loyal, it's $4.48 for that corn and $12.21 for beans. Durand, $4.33 and $12.06. In Fall Creek, it's 408 and 1181. Elk Mound, 440 and 1224. Sparta, 428 for that corn and 1206 for those beans. In Chippewa Falls, it's 438 for that corn and 1226 for the beans. And our ethanol plants, Boyceville, 440 for that cash price corn. Stanley, 443. And New Richmond, 433. And rolling on over to our cheese prices. Barrel cheese trading at 145 and a quarter. That's holding steady from yesterday and the day before. 40-pound blocks trading at 127. That's down a half a cent. Gray AA butter trading at 136. That's up 4 1/4 cents. And our Class 3 milk futures, we do have some up arrows. October up 4 cents and trading at $14.94. November up 24 cents and trading at $15.50. December up 16 cents and trading at $15.83. January up 11 cents, trading at $16.11. And February up 14 cents and trading at $16.61. And that's trending upward into next July. And that's our last look at our markets, and that's what I have for you for the Wax Farm Show today. Getting on up to 67 degrees. A little bit of fog out there and a little balmy. And remember, take care of yourself and take care of each other.
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0: Good morning and welcome to the Wax Morning Show. 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
1: Hi.

0: Hello, I'm your announcer, John Williard. Good morning and welcome to the day. This is the Wax Morning Show with the entire usual cast of unusuals. Someday the recipient of numerous industry awards. Maybe. Now, Alex and Morgan.
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12: Wax 104.5, good morning, brand new month. How about that? I gotta flip a calendar page in here. Morgan's with us. Goodbye.
13: Hey, happy October. You should be happier.
12: What is that? I just randomly picked October 13th as my favorite day of the year. I don't know why, but I just picked it. Let's check, because October 13th, the high is about 60.
13: Okay.
12: Low is about 37.
13: Okay.
12: That's about it. That's where I would like to be outside in a nice heavy hoodie. Things have kind of all colors maybe are just about done. So, yeah, that's my
13: football.
12: Football's happening.
13: All right.
12: So that's the day I'm the happiest the entire year.
13: All right.
12: I just randomly picked that day.
13: Take notes, everybody. We're going to call you to it October 13th.
12: I was going to say I should take the day off, but everybody listening to be like, no, that's the day we want to listen to you, the day you're happy. So that's going to be the day, but today we start at 62, which is a little warmer, about 20 degrees warmer than we should be starting on October 1st. Should be starting at 42. Our high should only be 65, so yeah, we're almost at our high again. But there's fog. In fact, tower cam is non-existent today.
13: Quite a bit of fog. Can't see much.
12: Okay, so take that into consideration. Remember the headlights thing. I'll try and remind you. If not, people will remind me to remind you. So just remind yourself and take out that middleman, which is me.
13: So many reminders.
12: On October 13th, I'll be more than happy to tell you about the fog and turn your lights on. Today, cut out the middleman. Just remember, you guys.
13: It's a big day. I'm kind of curious to see what happens on the 13th now.
12: It's Tuesday. That's my least favorite day of the week.
13: Oh, you already ruined it. You picked it for yourself, and you already ruined your mood.
12: We're going to hear from Derek in just a little bit. Tonight, 40, so it's going to feel more like October when you wake up tomorrow morning. But for today, 67 for a high. Yeah, it was a little sticky yesterday.
13: Mm-hmm.
12: You know, I went and took that dog of ours, one of our dogs, for a walk, and I'm like, a little sweaty here. Yeah. Today, not quite there, about 10 degrees cooler. We'll hear from you. October 1st, today is World Vegetarian Day.
13: Mm-hmm.
12: I've got a weird thing coming up with things you need to know about stovetop stuffing for pork. That ties into that. That's like a tease in the business. I hope it's as interesting as I kind of making it out to be.
13: I don't think we're stopping down our lives for that.
12: People are like, I was going to just go and do about my day, but now I got to stop. I got to listen about the stovetop stuffing now.
13: Call into work.
12: Yeah, that's right. I was going to have got plans, but not anymore.
13: There they go.
12: National Jiffy Mix Day, the blue box.
13: Mm-hmm.
12: For some reason, they weren't. Obviously, no one's saying, those are my favorite. I think it's just one of those nostalgia things where, man, they had the apple cinnamon one. That was really
13: I always
12: good.
13: Get the cornbread.
12: Corn muffin, the corn muffin one. The blueberry, I don't know what those blueberries were. I guess they were supposed to be dried blueberries that plumped up a little bit, but they could have been anything. But it's just like, that's the one Mom made, the little Jiffy boxes. Mm-hmm. So that has that little bit of nostalgia that you think of when you think of the blue box, right? National Homemade Cookies Day.
13: Mm.
12: Not sure what your mom puts in her cookies. Not going to ask.
13: They're everyone's favorite.
12: Right. I'm afraid if I ask, it'll be something like, it's actually an addictive ingredient that you'll die from from carcinogens in 8 years. I'm like, don't care.
13: To the opposite. They're healthy.
12: I know.
13: Like, there's no refined sugar in them. I'm telling you, those are everyone's favorite cookies. They don't live to see a day.
12: National Pumpkin Spice Day. Yeah, people started this back in August, people.
13: Mm-hmm.
12: They're, at this point, they're almost over the pumpkin spice. By the time Pumpkin Spice Day hits, October 1st, that makes sense to you, right?
13: Yeah,
12: Yeah.
13: It's fine.
12: National Black Dog Day.
13: Mm-hmm.
12: Okay. National Hair Day. Oh, you want to go back to Black Dog?
13: I was just going to say, some people know this. It's not that much of a well-kept secret, but those are usually the dogs that stay in shelters the longest, like
12: weird.
13: The plain old dogs. So if there's any chance that you might be looking for an extra family member, here's your sign.
12: Today's
13: just go peek in at dogs today.
12: CD player day. Mm-hmm. It's been a long time since I held a CD or a DVD even in my hand.
13: Man, I used to have a 5-disc changer. That was the jam.
12: We have a couple of Christmas movies on DVD. Other than that, I think last year when Christmas time rolled around, I realized the DVD player wasn't even plugged in. We just don't use it anymore.
13: I had a winner come in yesterday to the building here for one of our other stations who won CDs.
12: Oh, I know who does. I know what station's still doing that.
13: I'm like, hey, she was excited. I love the novelty of handing over a CD. It was like, welcome. Let's go drive around and take these out of your visor.
12: That's
13: like
12: right.
13: In the 90s.
12: International Raccoon Appreciation Day. Your wacky fact about raccoons. Why? Raccoons dunk their food. A raccoon's front paws are packed with an incredible number of touch receptors and act almost like human hands. When water wets the outer layer of skin in the paws, it softens the hard protective layer, makes the nerve endings far more responsive. This allows them to build a detailed mental map of what they are eating or handling in the dark, purely by texture. They will even do the dunking motion in empty air if no water is around.
13: If you've ever watched raccoons eat grapes, it's pretty cute.
12: It's the cutest thing, isn't it? National Marinara Sauce Day. I think everyone pretty much loves. Do you know somebody who doesn't like marinara? I suppose everyone likes tomatoes, but who doesn't?
13: Not that I know of.
12: World Sake Day. Speaking of sake, it was on this date in 1955. The Honeymooners premiered on CBS.
1: One of these days. Pow, right in the kisser.
12: That's all I know. It's Ralph and Alice, right?
13: Oh, God.
12: That's
13: okay.
12: All I think. And there was threatened violence against her a lot. You know what I mean?
13: It was a different time.
12: He was talking to her in 55. I'm like, wow. On the state in 1971, Disney World opened. 1971, the admission, an adult general admission tickets, let's just pick Magic Kingdom, was $3.50.
13: It costs that much to look at Disneyland right now.
12: It's not even parking now. Today, a standard one-day ticket for the Magic Kingdom ranges from $159 to $209. So let's adjust that for inflation. The 1971 base admission of $350, if you adjust that for inflation, it would be $29 today. But no.
13: Explaining to do.
12: It's $159 to $209 today. Walt, thank you. Families can't even afford to go. All right, we've got to talk about that forecast as we start this new month. It is 6:15. I bet we could do some news here, right?
13: And we can do that with headlines that take us pretty close to our area as we make a stop with social media that leads to a suspension in Chippewa Falls. The Unified School District there suspended a teacher over comments they reportedly made on social media. The district does not share the name of the educator or the nature of the comments, but did release a statement saying that they hold all employees to a high professional standard, and now the Chippewa Falls Police Department is investigating the incident. As we take a march out to New York, you might not have the Thanksgiving Day menu on the brain quite yet, but as time marches forward, UW-Eau Claire's marching band will be part of the parade this year. Of course, Macy's Thanksgiving Day, always a popular show to have on Thanksgiving Day, and the Blue Gold Marching Band has been invited to perform this year. It'll be the 101st event in New York. Well, ding, the captain has turned on the travel sign if you want to roam about the country. Resuming nonstop flights to Vegas out of the Chippewa Valley Regional Airport will now happen as of tomorrow. You can find some more details online. Just take a peek if you're looking for a little getaway, 715newsroom.com. And we have a winner who's chonky and proud of it. I can call them fat. That's what they call themselves. Fat Bear Week winner is crowned.
2: The contest is held at this time each year at Alaska's Katmai National Park, where bears bulk up on salmon from the Brooks River ahead of the long winter. Fans viewing on the Bear Cam online can vote on which bear has gained the most weight. This year's winner is a 20-year-old male bear named Backpack. Before and after photo show Backpack looking lean back in June, but weighing roughly 1,200 pounds in September. Park officials say over 2 million votes from all over the world were cast this year and broke the internet. I'm Michael Kastner.
13: And they're not fat, they're body confident. That's how that goes. We have full forecast details next with Derek Dolman on WAX 104.5.
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11: 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David Crowley, incompetent, unprepared, unfit to be governor. 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
12: X 104.5. Good morning. It is 6:19. It is time to talk weather. We've got our 13 First Alerts meteorologist Derek Dahlman with us. Good morning.
18: Good morning.
12: A little green day this morning, Morgan.
13: It is. Wake me up when September ends.
18: And it is done.
13: It is done.
12: Goodbye. The first of the burr months.
18: And spooky season is now upon us.
12: Is this your second favorite? I mean, obviously Christmas is your favorite. But do you have you even decided on a second?
18: Yeah, Thanksgiving, because I love to eat.
13: Thanksgiving's my favorite.
18: Too. I'm already craving green bean casserole, so.
12: Oh, yeah. I'm not a big fan of that.
18: Oh, really?
12: It's interesting that all those things came together. Aren't there, like, nuts on there of some sort? Like so, almonds?
13: Almonds, slivered almonds, usually.
18: French onions, depending on how you do it. And I will say, as a kid, I actually really didn't like it. But as I've matured some, not a whole lot, but some, I've actually come to love it a little bit more.
12: Don't they sometimes put those little, like, pearl onions on them? Or am I thinking of something else? You know what I'm talking about? Those little...
13: The little round onion things?
12: Are those in that sometimes?
13: I don't think so.
18: Yeah, I don't think I've ever seen green bean casserole with
12: Maybe
18: those.
12: I'm making it in my own recipes here.
13: No one's going to try it.
12: That's right. More for me. All right, we're going to talk about October as a whole. And then later on, we're going to talk about what September was. But first, let's do this.
19: Whoop, Derek Hales. Whoop, Derek Hales. Whoop, Derek Hales.
13: All right, talking about October as a whole, Alex has planted his flag and decided it's going to be his favorite month.
18: Okay.
12: No. October 13th.
13: That's the day we could expect big things out of this guy coming the 13th, apparently. Do you have a favorite month, Derek? If you had to look at the calendar as a whole, is there a month that you prefer and enjoy the most?
18: Oh, you guys could probably guess
12: it's December.
18: Me.
13: Is it?
18: It is. It's December. I love December.
13: If Christmas was in July, would you then also like July?
18: That's good. Yeah, I would.
12: What if you lived in Australia? Would it still be? Because it's summer down there by December. It's like
18: probably not so much. I need cold with my Christmas.
12: You need your snow.
18: I need snow, yes.
13: And and onions with your green bean casserole.
12: Pearl onions. Pearl onions.
13: I don't even think those are a thing.
12: Google that real quick.
13: Pearlized. They're onion, like onion beads?
12: Yeah, onion. I don't think that'll get you anywhere if you Google
13: onion
12: that.
13: Onion beads. Oh, yeah. Pearl onions are tiny marble-sized vegetables, sweet, mild flavor that makes them popular for soups, stews, and roasting, not a casserole in sight.
12: It doesn't say that on there.
18: So when you can't shove a whole onion in your mouth, you can have snack onions.
12: Just a marble onion.
13: They're snack onions.
18: Yes.
13: Fun size onions.
12: Tell Mrs. Derek she's making her green bean casserole with pearl onions this year.
18: Poor Morgan, the breath she's smelling.
13: Clutch my pearls.
12: All right, as we start October, 65 for a high, 42 for a low, but by the end, 50 for a high and 31 for a low.
18: Yeah, I guess you could say some bone-chilling air heading our way for Halloween itself. Now, keep in mind, those are averages. Doesn't mean that we're going to see temperatures around there. That's just typically what we expect for the end of October. And when it comes to today's high, we are going to be very seasonable. Eventually, we are going to rise up to a high of 67 degrees. We do have a cold front now sliding through from the northwest. That's what's going to help stunt our temperatures. And you may have noticed yesterday, it was a bit humid, but those dew points are going to come crashing down behind this passing front as well. We are going to have breezy winds from the north northwest and through the day. After some areas of dense fog early on, we are going to have mostly to partly cloudy skies. Going into tonight, mainly clear after some clouds this evening, down to a low of 40. As we go into tomorrow, lots of sunshine as we round out the work week, a high of 62 degrees. And over the weekend, for anything you may be doing outside, really not much to worry

Temperature is going to be hovering in the mid-60s. Now, Monday morning, we're still watching that potential of our first widespread frost of the season. Overnight lows going to be cooling down into the low and mid-30s. We're barely going to be up to around 60 by Monday afternoon. But then as the week goes on, we do start to gradually warm things back up, whereas by next Wednesday, we are going to rise up to a high of 70 degrees, and that will come with partly to mostly sunny skies. Right now in Eau Claire, it's currently 62 degrees. I'm 13 First Alert meteorologist Derek Dahlman.

0: 6:26. It is the Wax 104.5 morning show. And this afternoon, big happy day for one person, and then very sad for me. Going to be at Union Trailer and Power Equipment this afternoon. That piece of machinery that I've been using this summer, as far as that Aaron's Icon 52-inch zero-turn mower, is all spiffed up and ready to go and leave my possession. Well, sorry, left my possession, but it's going to a good home. I feel like I'm a foster parent. You know, I get it started in the world.
1: But it was never really yours.
0: No, and I teach it good things, and then I send it out there on its way. But if you are not a finalist, that you haven't been notified as your finalist, you can still come out. We're going to take our last, it's cutoff is 5:45 at Union Trailer and Power Equipment. So we'll start taking people at 4. We'll have hot dogs and stuff, and want you to walk around and see all the stuff they have. But you don't have to get there till 5:45 is actual absolute cutoff. But we will be taking at least one instant finalist there.
1: Yes.
0: That's this afternoon, Union Trailer and Power Equipment. In your more immediate future, something pretty cool too, $380 on a Hy-Vee card with Brain Starter. Yeah, that's what that says. We'll go with that. That's coming just past 6:30 here.
1: All right.
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0: with a Wax 104.5 Things You Need to Know.
1: Kelly on the ground. This should do it. Got him! The Padres just really dominated the Cubs in these two games to sweep this wild card series and advance to play the Brewers.
2: There you go, for all my Cubs fans.
3: There you go.
2: Nick, Jim, you listening? No. So that was, of course, the San Diego Padres wrapped up their wild card series with the Cubs last night. And final score 4-1. Padres will play the Brewers in Milwaukee on Saturday.
3: Yes.
2: Let's do this. What we were noticing this morning, too, hockey's already started. It just ended. It seems like it literally, like, weeks ago just ended. Hockey started. And in October, NBA starts October 20th. That just ended, too.
3: And the Brewers did say they're going to put Miz on the mound to start. So, be a fun watch.
2: Here you go. Tombstone, as in the pizza, launching a new limited edition candy corn pizza for Halloween.
3: Ooh,
2: no one asked. No one asked for this. Each kit comes with a pepperoni or five cheese pizza, candy corn, and preparation instructions. Like, eat separately? I don't know. Customers add the candy themselves, do they? Tombstone calls the promotion the pizza nobody asked for. Okay, so they're in on the joke.
3: They get it.
2: Tombstone releasing the kits October 2nd, tomorrow, October 9th, and October 23rd. While supplies last. Okay, here's what I was talking about on this World Vegetarian Day. Stovetop stuffing mix for pork does not list pork or any other meat, dairy, or egg ingredient in its current ingredient list. In the past, Kraft has said that the pork variety is accidentally vegan.
3: Okay, so then that begs the question.
2: I think it says, yeah, stovetop stuffing mix for pork. So it never says, it doesn't say there's pork in there, so you can't get mad at it. It goes well with pork.
3: Got it.
2: But isn't that weird to think of it's vegan? Crazy talk. Shoppers have reported trouble finding Diet Coke through Amazon Fresh and other retailers. Some have been unable to order cans and for nearly a month. One says we declared an emergency in our house. Coke has not responded to a talk of a Diet Coke shortage.
3: Yet.
2: We're creating one now.
3: Uh-huh.
2: They're happy about this. They're so happy that someone notices and I'm talking about it and other people are talking about it because people are like, ooh, it's like the toilet paper thing. We better go get some.
3: And look what's back.
2: All of a sudden, there it is. Been there all along. All right, things you need to know this morning. Thank you so much for tuning in this morning to the Wax 104.5 Morning Show.
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9: David Crowley has told us exactly who he is. On illegal immigration, his own words say it all.
10: And when it comes down to the immigrants, when it comes down to the LGBTQ community, I always say, I'm not an ally, I'm an accomplice. I'm gonna be with you no matter what.
9: Crowley says he'd make Wisconsin a sanctuary state and make you foot the bill for benefits for illegal immigrants. In Dane County, a repeat drunk driver here illegally killed two teenagers.
10: I'm an accomplice.
9: in Fond du Lac, an illegal immigrant tied up and blindfolded a 12-year-old girl to rape her.
10: I'm an accomplice.
9: In Milwaukee, a drunk illegal immigrant killed a Special Olympian on his way to church with his parents.
10: I'm an accomplice.
9: David Crowley said it himself.
10: I'm not an ally, I'm an accomplice. I'm gonna be with you no matter what.
9: David Crowley, fighting for illegal immigrants, not you.
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13: The Packers have a new offensive lineman, and it's one fans that have been wanting now for a while. It was announced yesterday that the Packers have signed guard Kevin Zeitler to a one-year deal. Zeitler is a former first-round pick and is a Wisconsin native, having played college football for the Wisconsin Badgers. It was also announced yesterday that Packers wide receiver Jaden Reed would miss the rest of the season because he will need surgery on his neck, but it's not believed to be career-ending. To baseball, the Brewers now know who they will be playing in the NLDS. The Padres defeated the Cubs last night, and they will now move on to face Milwaukee. The Brewers were 2-4 against the Padres during the regular season, but did win their two games in Milwaukee. First pitch for Game 1 of this series will be Saturday night at 7:30. That's a quick look at your sports for this Thursday morning. For Sports Talk 105.1, I'm Dan Casper.

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1: A woman was recently arrested at the Portland airport after authorities found nearly 60 pounds of marijuana inside two check suitcases. And in Portland, the max is 50.
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0: Mix 104.5. Good morning, Thursday morning. Little bit foggy. You know what to do. You know what not to do. And just reminding you that you need to do it. Or not do it. You know what I'm talking about. We'll talk with our 13 First and Alert meteorologist, Derek Dahlman, about a foggy start, then cloudy for the most part, 67 for a high, about where we should be, but definitely starting a little warmer than we should be on this October 1st. 62 is where we begin. You guys are waiting for me to hit this button, aren't you?
1: This'll blow that eye gunk right out of the corner of your eyes.
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0: $380 on the line, on the card, ready to go here. So let's get to it. People are already calling. You guys are eager, and for good reason, at $380. Okay, this is, you know the expression, don't know what you got till it's gone. That's kind of what we're talking about here. People were asked, besides a spouse or significant other, okay, that's what you're supposed to say. I don't know. Anyway, what's something you don't always appreciate when you have a good one until you experience a bad one? And the number one answer, and one is kind of weirdly phrased in there, but number one answer is cell reception and phone service. You know what I mean? You just take it for granted. That's what this is all about, taking things for granted. Your phone's going to be there, reception's going to be there, and then when it's not, you realize, oh man, I didn't realize how good I had it. That kind of thing. Okay, so that's number one. Wanted to give you that, kind of see where we're going with this, even though good one, bad one is kind of weirdly worded that way. A lot of people were asked, besides a spouse or a significant other, what's something you don't always appreciate when you have a good one until you experience a bad one? Taking things for granted is what we're talking about today. Number one answer, cell reception, phone service. You know what we're looking for. Number two, dial us up, text us up, 715-835-WAX, 715-835-9299. Same number to call, same number to text. Phones are ringing, I'll answer a call. We'll see if that person gets it. If he or she does, well, that person's happy and we're done. If not, we'll move on to caller two. Same process there. If that person doesn't get it, then we go to the text line. So even if you're not getting through on the phone, even if you're not the first person that texted in, there was an original guest that wasn't mentioned in our phone calls, you can still text in because you guys have some great answers. As always, we read a lot of them past 7 o'clock. I'm going to read it one more time because there's a lot on the line. People were asked, besides a spouse or significant other, what's something you don't always appreciate when you have a good one until you experience a bad one? And number one answer, again, kind of weirdly worded with the good one, bad one, cell reception, phone service. What do you think number two is? Good luck.
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4: Good morning. Well, here's what we're learning today. We'll start with headlines close to us as we look at socials and now suspension. A Chippewa Falls Area Unified School District teacher suspended over comments they reportedly made on social media. The district has not shared the name of the educator or nature of the comments, but did release a statement saying in part that they hold all employees to a high professional standard and expect them to maintain appropriate boundaries conducting their interactions with students. The Chippewa Falls Police Department now investigating that incident. And you've probably noticed the political action ramping up. Gee, could there be an election on the horizon? Officially October today, which means next month, we'll be headed to the polls, and the city of Eau Claire is asking you to consider working as a poll worker for the upcoming election. It does pay. There are varying shifts available. Details online? Sure thing. We got them for you. 715newsroom.com. On that note, should we peek? Should we just peek behind the political curtain? I don't hear many enthusiastic cheers, but let's see where we're at. A new poll shows the race to be Wisconsin's governor getting closer. According to the latest poll from Marquette Law School, which was released yesterday, Democrat David Crowley leads Republican Tom Tiffany, and we're talking 49% to 46% among likely voters and 5% undecided. Early in-person voting begins the 20th, and Election Day, that's set next month, November 3rd. And did you change your calendar page? We're in October, the bewitching month, according to some. Like a book called Folklore, Customs, Legends, and Mythology. Have you read that one? Apparently, there are food-related things you can do for your protection. Right, Bree?
5: To keep demons at bay, Romanians eat lots of garlic. 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All fun traditions, but there's no scientific proof any of this will do anything. But it couldn't hurt. I'm Bree Tennis.
4: Well, who knows better than the Sanderson sisters about casting spells?
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4: 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I'm Morgan McCarthy.
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1: You don't have to look too far to see living proof of Washington's failures.
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3: Rebecca, good morning.
1: It's endless money for foreign wars and nothing but increased costs for hardworking families.
2: So you got your little calves.
4: That one was born yesterday.
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1: I'm Rebecca Cook. I grew up on a dairy farm, ran a small business, and wait tables to pay the bills.
2: Hi, how are you guys?
1: I fight for people. It's why I refuse corporate cash. And I won't trade any stocks in Congress.
5: Do you want me to be honest? 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
5: Unfettered greed has caused us to be where we're at.
1: We need more working class folks to represent us in D.C. that aren't so far left or so far right. We want to work across the aisle to actually get things done.
6: Sue, what is your name again?
1: Rebecca Cook.
6: I've seen you.
1: I'm running against Derek Van Orden, so.
6: Oh.
1: Yeah.
6: Have my vote.
1: Thank you.
7: Exactly.
1: All right, have a good day, you guys.
7: Yeah, thank you.
1: I'm Rebecca Cook, candidate for Congress, and I approve this message. Paid for by Cook for Congress.
8: Areas of locally dense fog are starting off this first day of October in the Chippewa Valley, so you do want to exercise caution for that early morning commute. The fog is going to lift during the first half of the morning as a cold front passes through. From there, mostly to partly cloudy through the day. Any showers will stay south of I-94, while at breezy winds, a high of 67. For tonight, clearing skies will cool off to a low of 40. On 13 First Alert, meteorologist Derek Dahlman.
9: Thank you so much, Derek. Yeah, it is plenty foggy in some spots, too. We've got fog in 62. Not a bad way to start this October 1st.
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9: And we also start October 1st with $380 on a Hy-Vee car. And here's what we're talking about. People were asked, besides a spouse or significant other, what's something you don't always appreciate when you have a good one until you experience a bad one? Number one answer was your cell reception or your phone service. Looking for number two, your guesses coming next. 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
1: All right, this thing has been growing, and it has grown to a really nice chunk of change on this Hy-Vee car. That's right. We've got $380 ready to get out of my hands into yours. Question today people were asked, besides a spouse or significant other, what's something you don't always appreciate when you have a good one until you experience a bad one? And one I don't like because it's all different things. These are all over the board, but kind of like don't know what you got till it's gone. I'm taking things for granted. Number one thing is cell reception, your phone service. We're looking for number two. Interested to see what you guys do with this. Who's this?
2: Jamie from Grayson.
1: Jamie from Grayson. Good morning. How are you today?
2: Doing well. How are you?
1: Not bad. Is it foggy over up there in Prairie Farm?
2: It was on the way to work this morning, yeah.
1: Okay. Keep everybody safe out there. Turn your headlights on, that kind of thing. All right. Your first stop. You could end this right now. This thing has been growing. What came to mind for you? What's number two?
2: A vehicle.
1: Yeah. You know, you take it for granted. You put the key in or you hit the button. It starts. It goes. And then when it doesn't, you're like, man, every day it did this and now it's not. Number nine. Number nine is a car or vehicle. So it is on the list. And I appreciate you being a part of the show today, Jamie.
2: All right. Thank you very much.
1: Hi, Wax 104. Who is this?
3: This is Michelle.
1: Michelle from...
3: Bloomer,
1: you're right. You confirmed what that little thing in the back of my brain was telling me. You were correct on that. Good job.
3: Yes.
1: How about you? Have you been outside? Foggy and Bloomer?
3: It's not too bad, I didn't think, but I only was out there for about a couple minutes.
1: Okay.
3: My drive into work.
1: All right. Well, I'm glad you made it safely. Let's get to $380. Jamie from Prairie Farm had the number nine guess, a car or vehicle. That was a good guess, but not number two. Yes. So what came to mind for you?
3: I'm going to say your health, good health.
1: Oh, yeah. My knees. I took my knees, that kind of thing. I took my back for granted the whole life, and now when it's bad, you didn't realize what it was like, right? Something like that?
3: Yeah.
1: Well, believe it or not, that wasn't on here. I was going to say these are all things, but obviously cell reception is kind of an ambiguous thing. But so health is not on here, but it should be, I think. It is a great answer,
3: yeah.
1: And it's not the one we're looking for, but thanks for checking in today.
3: Okay, thank you. Have a great day.
1: Let's go to the text line. A lot of people checking in. A lot of vehicle guesses is what I'm seeing as I peruse your list here. But very first guess, Colin with a K. Ooh, Colin from Winona. Oh, yeah, that's a good one, too. Pets. Okay, so there weren't, like, people or pets on here. Number one answer, again, cell reception. Besides a spouse or significant other, something you don't always appreciate when you have a good one until you experience a bad one. This is an interesting number two answer. The second most popular answer on here, neighbors. Think about that. You know, you have neighbors, and like, and then you don't realize having good neighbors is a big deal until you have some bad ones. You ever had a bad neighbor? Okay, that's number two. The rest of this list is pretty awesome, too. It's all over the place. And we'll go over this just after 7 o'clock, but it's an interesting list. And each one, you'll probably say, oh, yeah, that makes sense. And then we'll go over your text as well. Thank you so much for being a part of the show and texting, even if it wasn't one of our three guesses. So what this means next time we play, an even $400 for Brain Starter. We always post these on the Morning Show page and right there on the homepage, actually, at waxradio.com.
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1: I just love these stories, and it makes sense you hear about these every once in a while. Like, I suppose there is that bond through an event like this that will kind of unite you maybe for life. 3 years ago, a group of firefighters in Florida rushed to an accident involving a critically injured 3-year-old girl named Lila, who had been run over by a truck. She survived. And today, those firefighters are still showing up for her birthdays, celebrating her milestones, watching this little girl they helped save grow up. They say they've become family, and they even have a nickname for her, Baby Girl.
4: There was a little girl that was potentially under a car.
5: I didn't think that she would make it to the hospital. Lieutenant Marcus Gomes stopped and prayed with me.
6: Anytime I refer to her to my family or anyone, that's Baby Girl. Every time she walks in here, Baby Girl's here. Since then, just our relationship started to grow and kept going.
4: Now she's over here running around smiling and having a good time today.
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1: Isn't that just a cool, cool story? 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I love that story, and it just starts your day off on a positive note. That's the purpose of your Good Stuff story, brought to you by Wisconsin Credit Union.
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0: Good morning, West and Central Wisconsin. This is Neil McCoy, and you've got Alex Edwards and the Wax Morning Show here. And just like I do, they start each morning by saying the Pledge of Allegiance.
1: Wax 104.5 stands for America. That's why every morning just after 7, we feature a different area school class reciting the Pledge of Allegiance. Here's your morning Pledge of Allegiance.
2: This is Mrs. Bernhagen's first grade class from Nielsville. I pledge allegiance.

Wax 104.5. Nice to start the day that way. Not nice to start the day in fog. Maybe plaguing your commute, so take care. Make sure as we get closer to daylight here that you are turning those headlights on or making sure they're on. Some cars have them automatic. They turn off and you don't know. People can't see you. You know the drill. We'll talk about a pretty seasonable day here on October 1st. We start at 62. We'll go over your brain starter guesses next on Wax 104.5.

saw the old man's face. Front page obituary, he was a millionaire. He left his fortune to some guy he barely knew. His kids were mad as hell.

0: Wax 104.5, true words from Mr. Billy Currington there. Good morning, 7:09, October 1st. Flip your calendar if you got one. Phone does it automatically. Phone takes all the fun out of
1: it. It's October, but you can still flip a calendar. You're not bound by your technology. Don't let it bring you down.
0: I've got
1: flip
0: one.
1: Flip that page.
0: We used to have, like, I'm not exaggerating. We used to have like five in here because businesses, clients, listeners would send them in. And we used to have calendars galore. It looked like we were really interested in what day of the week it was.
1: The first of the month was like someone had a job around here.
0: And now we've got one. And I keep the studio so dark, it's way over there. I can't even see it. So it's purely decoration in the dark over there. But it is October 1st. We should be starting at 42. We're 20 degrees warmer than that. But we're not going to warm up a whole lot. We're going to get to about where we should be, 67. But the fog is there in a lot of places. So be aware of that, as I was just talking about, because I'll get reminders once it starts getting lighter. Your headlights on your car, if they're automatic, will shut off. But people won't be able to see you. So there's a thing you can do that can keep them on. There. You have been advised, because I will be advised. We had an interesting brain starter question. I like this one today. It was a little hard to word this one reword it. But I think you got what I meant. People were asked, besides a spouse or significant other, what is something you don't always appreciate when you have a good one until you experience a bad one? Kind of don't know what you got till it's gone, taking things for granted. And the word one in there kind of threw me off. Like, well, I'll give you the first, the number one answer we gave you, cell reception, phone service. So good one, bad
1: sure.
0: one.
1: Okay.
0: Good, bad, that kind of thing. So that was number one. We were looking for number two on this. First guest came from Jamie from Prairie Farm.
2: A vehicle.
1: That's a good answer.
0: Take that for granted. That was number nine on here. Then we had Michelle from Bloomer.
3: I'm going to say your health, good health.
0: Yes. And
1: great answer, Michelle.
0: It wasn't on there, but it definitely makes sense. Colin with a K, I like that, from Winona. It said pets. We had a good dog, and then we got this one.
1: Oh, so
0: dog.
1: True.
0: We got this over here.
1: So true.
0: That wasn't that. Number two answer is very interesting. Then you can see with the rest of the list and where it's going. Number one answer, cell reception. Number two answer, neighbors.
1: Okay.
0: You know what I mean? You just take it for granted. I got a neighbor, good, decent one, talk, picks up packages, maybe watches the place, and then you get a bad one. You're like, oh, man, I didn't know how good I had it.
1: All right.
0: That kind of thing. So let's see what you guys did with your text. You had a lot of texts, obviously, with $380 on that card. Some of your guesses. Marla from Augusta. Amen. A good night's sleep.
1: Yes.
0: You take it for granted until you don't have one. Unnamed texture, good credit rating. A meal. Jake from Stratford. Okay.
1: That is a good answer, yeah.
0: Someone didn't put their name on maid of honor. How many times you get married?
1: Someone's got a story.
0: Terry from Owen, boss. Yes.
1: All right.
0: Lori from Plover, physician. Nick from Chippewa Falls. Is this on there? Yes, a great answer, number seven. But he said toilet paper. Until you have stuff with
1: again,
0: large chunks of pulp in it. And fresh clothes.
1: Okay.
0: Kyle Horton from Hixton. Pillow. Chase says.
1: Could not agree more, Chase.
0: Shelly says, parent. You don't know if it's something you always appreciate. You have a good one until you experience a bad. Okay, maybe someone else being a parent. I see what they mean. Cooking pan. What a great drill down answer. Mm-hmm. Stephanie from Chitek. Shoes. I think that's going to be on here. Job. Gail from Spencer. Gas in the car. Bob from Halley. Until you don't have it, you don't realize. Yeah, it's a good internet. Bonnie from Mondovi. Radio station. Tammy from Durand.
1: Thank you, Tammy.
0: Chef Knives. Jamie from Eau Claire. I wonder if Knives is on here. And then Sam from Hixton. I like this one. Electricity. It's one of those. Again, it was all about taking things for granted or don't know what you got till it's gone.
1: Am I allowed to make a guess or not?
0: What are you going to guess?
1: Washing machine.
0: Oh, washing machine. That's a good one. Now we go to number one again, cell reception. Number two, neighbors. Number three, mattress or pillow. Number four, Wi-Fi or internet. Mm-hmm. Number five, you guys nailed most of these, boss or coworkers.
1: Okay.
0: Number six, I like water pressure.
1: Oh, yeah.
0: It's always there. It's always at that. You know what it is until it's not. Toilet paper, number seven, customer service. You always just assume.
1: Bingo, that's a great answer.
0: The interaction's going to go this way until you get a bad car or vehicles, number nine. No one guessed number 10, which is very interesting. Socks or shoes?
1: Ha!
0: Shoes do the thing. You do it, and then you have bad socks, bad shoes.
1: Oh, good socks. There's one pair of socks in our house that Siggy and I fight over. They're so good. They're like nice and tight, and they don't wiggle and they don't shift. I love them.
0: We'll have $400 even next time we play Brain Starter. I think we're going to try and turn this into our 7 o'clock topic, too. Anything else that came to mind that we didn't hit? Is there a story behind it? We would love to hear from you. We do Brain Starter here on a Thursday morning.
4: It's time for the School Lunch Food Fight.
0: Well, the luck was with luck yesterday. As luck school, the luck Cardinals won with chicken nugget mac and cheese. We think the mac and cheese, don't vote yet, people. We think the mac and cheese was the tipping point yesterday.
1: It usually is, and who can argue with that?
0: But they've got a tough one for whoever you've picked today, because we know from experience doing this, I think this might be our third year. Brunch, lunch, breakfast for lunch, and French toast. Wouldn't it be weird if they had lunch for breakfast then? Like you got like
1: marinara sticks.
0: A hamburger. I'd be fine with it. Okay, so they've got brunch, lunch, French toast, scrambled eggs, sausage, hash browns. Or if you don't like that, you can go with the chicken sammy. But we're going to go brunch, lunch, French toast, scrambled eggs, sausage, hash browns.
1: All right,
0: can you... Big hats off to Lindsay Kaiser. She's their food service director.
1: Hear the Panthers growl in Durand.
0: Uh-oh.
1: We're headed there to load the plates up today. On this first day of October in Durand, you can grab some pineapple or sliced cinnamon apples for your fruit. The main event today, classic chicken nuggies.
0: Okay.
1: We're going nuggies, but they do have sauce listed as well.
0: This is Durand?
1: So chicken nuggets with sauce, I'm assuming, you know, barbecue, sweet and sour, whatever you like. Somebody's got to do ranch with those. We have rice on the plate as well. And again, for fruit, pineapple or sliced cinnamon apples on this first day of October. Let's go chicken nuggies, rice, and sliced cinnamon apples in Durand.
0: Okay. Here come the votes. Okay. So we start with nuggets, and then we go with Durand.
1: Hey.
0: Then we go chicken nuggets, then we go brunch, then we go brekkie. But we do best two out of three.
1: Ooh.
0: So Durand with something pretty, not, I don't want to say basic, but just a tried and true, we usually call
1: classic.
0: It. Classic. Yeah, So Durand, very nice job, Panthers, as they took down brunch for lunch or brekkie for lunch, which isn't easy to do.
1: And still some of the nicest ball fields in the area.
0: That's right.
1: Spend
0: all right.
1: Many days there.
0: I'll need a challenger for tomorrow if you're looking ahead to whatever school's lunch menu is in front of you or your kids or a teacher or, like we said, a food service director. Want to stretch your stuff. Let us know if you've got a good menu. I'll need a challenger tomorrow for Durand. All right, 7:16, let's do some news.
1: And those headlines we dish up locally, and that continues to move us into food. As long as we're chatting lunch, let's talk the big menu in Thanksgiving. Likely you have the Macy's Thanksgiving Day Parade on when you're cooking up that Thanksgiving feast. And keep eyes extra close for the UW-Eau Claire Marching Band this year as they'll head to New York. The Blue Gold Marching Band has been invited to perform in this year's Macy's Thanksgiving Day Parade. It'll be the 101st year for the event in New York. Well, a result of a new poll show the race to be Wisconsin's governor is inching closer. It's no doubt a political season here in the state, you've likely noticed, as the ads ramp up. And according to the latest peek behind the political curtain here, Marquette Law School released a poll yesterday that showed Democrat David Crowley leading Republican Tom Tiffany 49% to 46% among likely voters. There's a 5% undecided there as well. Early in-person voting begins this month, October 20th, and then our election day here in Wisconsin, November 3rd. Ding! The captain has turned off the seatbelt sign. You are free to roam about the country. Sun Country Airlines is resuming nonstop flights to Las Vegas, flying right out of the Chippewa Valley Regional Airport here in Eau Claire. You can find some more details online with your link set up for you, 715newsroom.com. And we have a winner. The Fat Bear Week champ has been crowned. And don't yell at me. We can say that. They are body confident, y'all. Fat Bear Week in Alaska.
2: The contest is held at this time each year at Alaska's Katmai National Park, where bears bulk up on salmon from the Brooks River ahead of the long winter. Fans viewing on the Bear Cam online can vote on which bear has gained the most weight. This year's winner is a 20-year-old male bear named Backpack. Before and after photos show Backpack looking lean back in June, but weighing roughly 1,200 pounds in September. Park officials say over 2 million votes from all over the world were cast this year and broke the internet. I'm Michael Kastner.
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5: 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Jeremiah Fredrickson. He's not like us. He's too extreme to represent us in Madison.
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12: Areas of locally dense fog are starting off this first day of October in the Chippewa Valley, so you do want to exercise caution for that early morning commute. The fog is going to lift during the first half of the morning as a cold front passes through. From there, mostly to partly cloudy through the day. Any showers will stay south of I-94, while breezy winds a high of 67. For tonight, clearing skies will cool off to a low of 40. On 13 First Alert, meteorologist Derek Dahlman.
0: Thanks so much, Derek. Yes, fog is an issue in a lot of places this morning. Take care. Make sure your headlights are on. Got 62 to start the day in Eau Claire. 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
12: 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It is October 1st and quite warm to start October 1st. Should be starting at 42. We've got 62 in Eau Claire, but the weather headline is fog. Be aware, as it gets lighter, some of the, obviously a lot of the newer cars have automatic headlights that will turn off even when it's still foggy. So you need to be seen. So that's your warning, that's your reminder for the day. But yeah, we're going to not get a whole lot warmer. We're not going to get a lot of sun, a little breezy in 67. And coming up, we are going to talk about things you don't know what you got till it's gone. We've got some good people saying that they are experiencing a bad one. We'll tell you all about that. And we'll always love your texts and having you a part of the show.
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14: Things that make you go,
12: Japanese people live really long lives, and the birth rate in Japan is relatively low, so adult diapers outsell baby diapers in Japan. It's not a big random factor, but it is pretty random, and it's pretty interesting, too. Number two, the world record for the loudest shout belongs to an honorary town crier from Australia named Joseph McGrail Batup. He did 122.4 decibels, which is as loud as a chainsaw, a jet aircraft taking off, and an ambulance siren at close range. The word he shouted was now. He did it this past May. Sadly, he passed away in July. Finally, at the end of 1993, there were just 623 websites. Now there's somewhere between 1.5 billion. Some source saying it's closer to 2 billion, but only around 220 million of them are currently active. A lot of random information for you today.
14: Things that make you go,
12: All right, we were talking for, you know, you don't know what you got till it's gone. You don't know luxury until you've had the bad version is kind of what we're going to talk about. In fact, first text I see is an interesting one, a good can opener. We'll tell you about that. We love when you're a part of the show. You can text us anytime. Thanks for being a part of the day and the show and everything as we usher in Thursday morning in October 1st. Wax 104.5.

0: Timmy, real good man. It is 7:30. It's foggy. Be aware of that. We're going to hear from our 13 First Alert meteorologist, Derek Dolman, coming up in just a little bit. I'm going to ask him about September. I'm guessing drier and hotter than will be normal for September. What'd you guess?
1: He is a person or the month meteorologically?
0: I think both.
1: Okay.
0: He needs a little moisture. I don't know what that means. October, we are talking about a month that the Farmer's Almanac said we could get a little cooler than normal.
1: I enjoy a good almanac prediction.
0: Maybe an early snow. That's what I'm talking about that now, because I'm not going to talk about that with him, because they do not like that. What
1: bristle.
0: Did you say?
1: They bristle.
0: Between the groundhog and the Farmer's Almanac.
1: They're going to push him right out of a gig, right? He told me that woolly bear caterpillars were a moving version of the Farmer's Almanac.
0: Right, now I got another animal. Trying to steal my job is what he said. So we had brain starter. We did not have a winner today.
1: No, but that just means that you get more money on that Hy-Vee card once you do win.
0: $400 next time
1: what?
0: We play. We were talking about the expression, don't know what you got till it's gone, or taking things for granted. But something you don't appreciate when you have a good one until you experience a bad one. And we had somebody already text him, Melissa from Eau Claire, a good can opener.
1: Oh, my goodness. Are you ever right, Melissa? This is how you know you're old. I just had one of my friends. I'm like, what do you want for your birthday? She's like, I want a good can opener.
0: Right?
1: So,
0: and
1: I hear you.
0: No. The electric ones, I've never had one that works really well all the time. So you get one that's the old-fashioned hand crank one, and then don't go cheap. The cheap ones are the worst. You might as well use your teeth.
1: I hate when they take like a tiny bite and then stop working, and then a tiny bite and then stop working.
0: And then you can't even open the top. That's such a great answer. Yes, you can tell this is from somebody in good old Wisco. Ryan in Chippewa Falls, a good snow shovel.
1: You know
0: when you have one and you found it, and then you go to someone else's house or that one breaks, you get a new one, and you know. And then you don't really, this is what the whole expression is, don't know what you got till it's gone. So we're looking for those today. You can text us, 715-835-WAX. What's that one saying about the Pampered Chef?
1: Oh, we have a tip here. Somebody just texted and said the Pampered Chef the can opener changed my life. Okay, thank
0: now
1: you.
0: Now we know. See, that's what we need, too.
1: Two exclamation points. That's what I need. I need a 2-exclamation-point can opener. Thank you.
0: I should have that right on the label. All right, text us if you've got one of those. Something you don't appreciate until you have a good one, until you experience a bad one. And yes, we're going to get the spouse one. I'm imagining on this, too. But you can text us.
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0: David Crowley has told us exactly who he is. On Illegal Immigration, his own words say it all.
1: And when it comes down to the immigrants, when it comes down to the LGBTQ community, I always say, I'm not an ally, I'm an accomplice. I'm gonna be with you no matter what.
0: Crowley says he'd make Wisconsin a sanctuary state and make you foot the bill for benefits for illegal immigrants. In Dane County, a repeat drunk driver here illegally killed two teenagers.
1: I'm an accomplice.
0: In Fond du Lac, an illegal immigrant tied up and blindfolded a 12-year-old girl to rape her.
1: I'm an accomplice.
0: In Milwaukee, a drunk illegal immigrant killed a Special Olympian on his way to church with his parents.
1: I'm an accomplice.
0: David Crowley said it himself.
1: I'm not an ally, I'm an accomplice. I'm gonna be with you no matter what.
0: David Crowley, fighting for illegal immigrants, not you.
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9: The Packers have a new offensive lineman, and it's one fans that have been wanting now for a while. It was announced yesterday that the Packers have signed guard Kevin Zeitler to a one-year deal. Zeitler is a former first-round pick and is a Wisconsin native, having played college football for the Wisconsin Badgers. It was also announced yesterday that Packers wide receiver Jaden Reed would miss the rest of the season because he will need surgery on his neck, but it's not believed to be career-ending. To baseball, the Brewers now know who they will be playing in the NLDS. The Padres defeated the Cubs last night, and they will now move on to face Milwaukee. The Brewers were 2-4 against the Padres during the regular season, but did win their two games in Milwaukee. First pitch for Game 1 of this series will be Saturday night at 7:30. That's a quick look at your sports for this Thursday morning. For Sports Talk 105.1, I'm Dan Casper.
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0: Your first chuckle of the day. 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
1: I have been really trying to become a better speller here. Here's an example. I thought that the word cesarean started with the letter S, but nope. I looked it up in the dictionary. It was actually in the C section.
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0: 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I'm Alex Morgan in studio.
1: You know how you know you found your tribe? I know for sure we're with our people right now because we were talking about things that you don't know you had a good one until you get a bad one, like the law of comparison. Mm-hmm. And we were talking about can openers, and someone said the Pampered Chef can opener changed my life. 2 exclamation points. So I'm like, that's awesome. That's what I'm in the market for. And then another text came in after that said, yeah, Pampered Chef can opener is a game changer.
0: We're not getting paid to endorse this.
1: No.
0: We're just trying to help everyone because it is so frustrating if you have a bad can opener.
1: Yes. I had to laugh. We had Colin text in pets. You know, once you have a good old dog, man, you think you're going to get another one that's just not the same.
0: Can you imagine just looking at the dog and going, man, that last one was so much better than
1: what happened?
0: What is going on with you? Lisa from Eau Claire says a good fitted sheet.
1: Mm-hmm.
0: Because we have several that we rotate in and out.
1: Yeah.
0: And there's like one that when it comes back, and we never remember which one it is, but there's one that we're like, it's that one. Oh, you do?
1: It's the Cuddle Duds one.
0: Oh.
1: That's the one that stays on with no shifting. And
0: We have a sleep number mattress, which is a little, you're supposed to buy the sleep number sheets for it, which are a little more expensive. So we'll try that. Yeah, that's a great answer. So you can text us 715-835-WAX. What is something you don't know what you got until it's gone?
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3: Good morning. Well, here's what we're learning today. We'll start with headlines close to us as we look at socials and now suspension. A Chippewa Falls Area Unified School District teacher suspended over comments they reportedly made on social media. The district has not shared the name of the educator or nature of the comments, but did release a statement saying in part that they hold all employees to a high professional standard and expect them to maintain appropriate boundaries conducting their interactions with students. The Chippewa Falls Police Department now investigating that incident. And you've probably noticed the political action ramping up. Gee, could there be an election on the horizon? Officially October today, which means next month, we'll be headed to the polls, and the city of Eau Claire is asking you to consider working as a poll worker for the upcoming election. It does pay. There are varying shifts available. Details online? Sure thing. We got them for you. 715newsroom.com. On that note, should we peek? Should we just peek behind the political curtain? I don't hear many enthusiastic cheers, but let's see where we're at. A new poll shows the race to be Wisconsin's governor getting closer. According to the latest poll from Marquette Law School, which was released yesterday, Democrat David Crowley leads Republican Tom Tiffany, and we're talking 49% to 46% among likely voters and 5% undecided. Early in-person voting begins the 20th, and Election Day, that's set next month, November 3rd. And did you change your calendar page? We're in October, the bewitching month, according to some. Like a book called Folklore, Customs, Legends, and Mythology. Have you read that one? Apparently, there are food-related things you can do for your protection. All right, Bree?
4: To keep demons at bay, Romanians eat lots of garlic. Latin cultures scatter onions near windows to ward off the evil eye. To reverse evil in general, Eastern European cultures sprinkle grated horseradish over thresholds. Persians believe pomegranates protect against dark forces. And in Japanese culture, red beans have pure exorcism power. All fun traditions, but there's no scientific proof any of this will do anything. But it couldn't hurt. I'm Bree Tennis.
3: Well, who knows better than the Sanderson sisters about casting spells?
5: My little book. We must continue with our spell now that our little guest of honor has arrived.
3: 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I'm Morgan McCarthy.
5: 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As usual.
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0: All right, let's start with Tony Meyer from Markwart Motor School. Good morning.
7: Well, good morning.
0: We flipped the calendar page, and it's always interesting as we do that. People's, you know, lifestyles change and routines, you know, month to month, and just because of where you're at in the calendar. And that means you've probably got a full lot. So what do you got going in October here?
7: Man, I tell you what, we do have a full lot. In fact, every stall is filled. I'm into the overflow, which is good. That's the way we want to be. But, you know, we were there late last night finishing up some of the deals. The new incentives will come out today. I think they're going to stay strong all the way through October, especially over on the new car side. October is traditionally truck month, so get prepared for some really good incentives out there. Chevy Equinox GMC Terrain, one of the most popular vehicles that GM has, both on the new car side and used car side when it comes to that small crossover. It's also one of the most loyal vehicles as well. Check out this 2024 GMC Terrain. This is the Denali package, but it's only got 7,600 miles on it. These folks traded it on, guess what? Another Terrain Denali. Some people are just in their habits, right? We trade every 2 years. That's just what we do. Sometimes we have low miles. Sometimes we have high miles. Well, here's a benefit to somebody. Sterling silver. 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
0: Hey, you've got a lot on the lot, so let's send people over. 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
7: Yeah, we're easy to find. Just take Highway 53. Look for exit Markwart. That's what we call it. It's exit 92. Go up to 118th Street. There is a sign. It'll point you right to us.
0: Tony Meyer, Markwart Motors this morning.
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0: 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Meteorologist Derek Dahlman is with us. Good morning.
11: Good morning, Alex.
0: Fog continues out there. We say put your headlights on, and someone said, yeah, because if your headlights aren't on, your taillights aren't on, unless you hit the brakes. So it's both sides of the car that are affected if you don't have your headlights on, right?
11: Yeah, that's right. And also, more importantly, remember to leave some space between you and the other vehicle.
0: All right, let's go over for September. I always like going where what September should have been. Mm-hmm. Precipitation and temperature, I'm guessing a little warmer, a little drier.
11: Yeah, that's just about right. Our average temperature on the month came out to be 64.3 degrees. That put us 3.5 degrees above our average high for September. And when it came to precipitation, while we did receive just over 3.25 inches of moisture, we were actually running a deficit that put us around 36 hundredths of an inch under where we need it to be. And speaking of rain, none in sight as we head through the day today. As Alex mentioned, we are starting off with some areas of dense fog, but with the cold front now sightening through the area, that fog is going to be quick to lift from there. Through the day, we are going to have mostly to partly cloudy skies. Winds are going to turn breezy from the north-northwest, and our afternoon high seasonable in the upper 60s. As we do go into tonight, expect decreasing clouds that will allow for a chilly start to our Friday down around that 40-degree mark. But from there, we do rise into the low 60s, and the work week is going to wrap up with plenty of sunshine. As we head into the weekend, aside from maybe a couple stray showers later in the day on Saturday, we are expecting partly to mostly sunny skies, a continuation of breezy conditions. While we're at 66 on Saturday, we'll be a touch cooler up to around 64 on Sunday. And come Monday morning of next week, we're still eyeing that potential of our first widespread frost of the season. It does appear overnight lows at least going to be down in the mid-30s. We're barely up around 60 Monday afternoon, but then as the week goes on, we do start to warm back up gradually, whereas by the middle of next week on Wednesday, our afternoon high up to around 70 degrees. That will come with dry weather, partly to mostly sunny skies. Right now in Eau Claire, it's currently 62 degrees. On 13 First Alert, meteorologist Derek Dahlman.

He's a ranch hand in a pinch, man. 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Cause she's a gold digger with a quick trigger. A cast iron skillet swinging lid flipper. Now he's a double wide on the county line.

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0: want my horse back. Wax 104.5, good morning. It is the Wax 104.5 morning show. I'm Alex. Morgan is in studio. There's an expression and a pretty good hair metal song from Cinderella called Don't Know What You Got Till It's Gone.
1: Uh-huh. You do love you some Cinderella.
0: Maybe that's what got me thinking about this today. Things, an item that you take for granted adequate, working fine, a good one, until you don't have it and you realize there's bad ones out there. You need to know how good you got it.
1: You're knocking it out of the park, Laura. From Menominee, windshield wipers.
0: Yes.
1: So true.
0: Oh, something simple like this, Ashley from Eau Claire. Thank you. A good toaster. It's like you have a toaster. That's the thing.
1: Absolutely.
0: Toasters are pretty bare minimum. You know what I mean?
1: Mm-hmm.
0: Let me determine how brown I want it. That's all you wanted to do and do that. And when you get one, it's like, oh man, it's like dialing in, fine tuning it. Black, it's brown, it's white. What is it?
1: Well, this is a weirdly specific answer from my own life, but we once had where I used to work, we once had a bagel cutter that was really nice. And then I got one of my own and it was somehow it would malfunction. I still don't understand because it's like a guillotine. You put the bagel in and you slice it. It would always make one side really, really smaller than the other side. Like, how is that even happening? It's a malfunctioning bagel cutter.
0: Morgan always, I'm a piler and I put stuff in piles and I leave things out. I'm still using it, that kind of thing. And then she'll put it away. But she put away our good fly swatter. Someone says a good fly swatter. And I don't know where it is. It's a leather fly swatter and with a really sturdy handle. And then I don't know where it's at, but we got the cheap one that almost bends every time you hit something. So yeah, a good fly swatter is definitely on this list.
1: I put it under glass. It's a break only in emergency yes. situation in our home.
0: Oh, Megan from Bloomer, a good hose. Bad hose kinks every 6 feet. Makes
1: That's
0: water.
1: That's a good one. Yeah.
0: Don't know what you got till it's gone, people.
1: Yeah.
0: Jenny and Altoona. This sounds like it comes from a personal experience. A good public bathroom lock. Talk about a drill down answer right there.
1: This is a good one from Angie. She says, shower curtain. If they're too light, they blow and try to hug you. That's a good point. They do.
0: Right now, this is really weirdly specific. I don't know what's going on with our shower curtain rod upstairs, but, you know, because it has to, it's, I don't want to say like telescoping, but you know, you can adjust it. And lately, the shower curtain hooks have been getting caught and it's just one of those first world problems where I'm like, we need to get a better rod or hooks. I don't know what's going on, but it's aggravating. Every time I get in that shower, they're falling off, popping off one the other day. So,
1: Eric, I like this answer. Trash bags.
0: Yes.
1: Good trash bags. True.
0: We've got ones that are good trash bags. Not great, but good. Mm-hmm. But I on my subscribe and save, I signed up for ones that smell good, which only smell good if you're actually smelling the trash bag. They don't make the room smell
1: good. Zero
0: difference. The garbage smell good. But
1: zero.
0: We've got adequate trash bags, but they smell good. Don't know what you got till it's gone. You can keep texting us 715-835-WAX this morning.
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0: Here's one from Rebecca C. and Reed. There's an episode of Friends where a group of 26-year-olds are shocked that they drank 5 bottles of wine between 7 people over an entire evening. And honestly, that's way more unrealistic than the massive apartment thing.
1: At Chris Ramsey says, snoring is basically bragging about being asleep.
0: Yes. At The Misfit Mama, if you serve your kids frozen pizza or chicken nuggets for dinner, you are a terrible parent. I don't care how busy you are, find the time to microwave them.
1: At Chase Mitchell says, little secret about me, my answer to the question, would you like a receipt, is based on absolutely nothing and changes all the time.
0: It's every visit.
1: Sometimes, yeah, sometimes.
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look so pretty when the makeup on. 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

0: Wax 104.5, 8:11. Good morning. It's Thursday morning. I can finally see on the tower cam behind our studio. Morning.
1: Yes.
0: So I still look plenty foggy out in the distance, but for hours now, I haven't been able to see like anything on there. So
1: you see a little bit more, but not clearly.
0: It's gotten better. We always tell people, obviously, turn your headlights on. New cars have a sensor that they, when it gets light enough, they turn off. Yeah. And that's good for car, you know, we say headlights. But someone reminded me, I keep saying headlights, and just what it does, your headlights on and off. But that also turns on and off your backlights.
1: Mm-hmm.
0: So that's, it may be more important if you're tooling along and you can't see the car in front of you. So
1: yes.
0: Headlights, manual, make sure they're on, and fog will get out of here, and we'll have a cloudy, breezy day, high 67. And then a little, definitely cooler, about 20, more than 20 degrees cooler when we wake up tomorrow morning to where we should be. In the beginning of October, about 40. So
1: Ooh.
0: We've got Office Cora, Tinseltown Talk coming up in just a second here.

0: That is peppy. You know what I mean?
1: It is very ska.
0: Yep. Halloween, 30 days away.
1: All right.
0: Delaware Online says the city of Millsboro, Delaware, has a town code that makes casting magic spells illegal.
1: What? No dragon's claw? No eye of newt?
0: Guy, the code bars both the actual and pretend exercise of conjuration, fortune telling, palmistry, I've never heard that expression, and dealing with spirits. Now, you're talking to me, just my own personal thing, I just don't believe in it. So for me to say real or non-real, for fun or real, it's like, that. To me, that's just silly. Because
1: it is neither.
0: Right. None of it. They're just like, no, don't even pretend. Don't even mess around. It also expressly prohibits witchcraft, reading tea leaves, and inspecting crystal balls.
1: It seems pretty harmless.
0: Phrenology, which is the purported, I like that they put that in word for a non-believer like me. Phrenology, the purported reading of character from the shape and size of a skull, also prohibited. Just none of it.
1: Well,
0: whatever
1: there goes
0: it is.
1: All the October fun.
0: Ouija board fun stuff in the dark on a Halloween. No, none of it. They're
1: banned. Fun sponge.
0: It doesn't talk about what they'll do.
1: Well, but see, I don't. If you believe in it, fine. If you don't, what's it hurt?
0: Right. If you don't believe in it, let them do it, because nothing's
1: really
0: going to happen.
1: Yeah.
0: Unless you do believe in it and you're like, you guys are going to be conjuring all sorts of spirits the whole month. Knock it out. But they have. It's illegal. And again, I don't know what the punishment is or if they're knocking on doors.
1: Burned at the stake.
0: Got any Ouija boards going on in there? Okay. It's door to door. A union representing Transportation Security Administration officers said workers who check boarding passes and IDs will no longer be able to sit down while doing their job.
1: Why?
0: That's the only sentence I have. But this goes back to something we talked about maybe 2 weeks ago on an audio segment where they're like, why don't we let cashiers sit down?
1: Yeah.
0: Why do they have to be standing up except at Aldi, right? That's the only one that's
1: Aldi
0: like,
1: sits,
0: lets them
1: yeah.
0: sit. And then why make the TSA people, I never thought of it that way because we talked about the people checking your groceries or at the, you know, Kohl's and just, well, they stand too.
1: Uh-huh.
0: And they're like, why not let them sit down? There's no reason. I mean, maybe back in the old days, it seemed more proper and regal or whatever, but, and then we're doing just the opposite to the TSA people. Why do they need to be standing up?
1: Yeah, we can't be too far from like a seat at self-check.
0: Right.
1: I can't self-check, but man, I'm tired. I'm just going to have a seat.
0: One more thing. This is, for some reason, I noticed was on the TV right there I'm looking at, too. I don't know why this is suddenly in the news. A new study shows that 70% of Americans prefer shoes off in the house.
1: Mm-hmm.
0: 81% say it makes your home feel cleaner. Fewer than half ask their guests to do it. Unless that's the weird thing, though, because that's your preference. If you're say you own the house, you're the host, telling someone, hey, can you take your shoes off?
1: Yeah.
0: It's just, you feel kind of like a.
1: Here's how I feel about our house. If you're coming over, feel free to, but it's at your own risk because our floors are shot.
0: We asked them, actually, could you wear socks with masking tape on them to take some of the hair, dog hair with you?
1: Yes, we do. You can wear your socks in our house, but we will then trade you for a clean and fresh pair on your way out.
0: When you leave.
1: It's like when you go to the trampoline park. You get new socks when you leave.
0: You're helping us clean by wearing your sock feet in our house.
1: Be warned.
0: In fact, even if you're not there to visit, you're just driving by, come in, take your shoes off, walk around with your sock feet a while, take some hair with you. Thank you very much.
1: And there's a good chance our retriever will steal one of your shoes while you're there.
0: Dog. All right, 8:16. We're going to talk weather. Like I said, not a bad day on this first day of October, but let's do some news, Morgan.
1: And we'll start with headlines that don't take us too far from home when it comes to the polls. Now, of course, we're flipping the calendar page to October today, which means next month is an election month. You've already likely heard the amping up of political ads in action, and we peek behind the political curtain with a new poll. Wisconsin's next governor is getting closer, and according to the latest from Marquette Law School released yesterday, it's Democrat David Crowley, who's leading Republican Tom Tiffany at the moment, 49% to 46% among likely voters, with 5% undecided. Early in-person voting begins later this month on the 20th, and then Election Day. That's set for November 3rd. On that note, the city of Eau Claire is looking for poll workers. If you're interested, it is a paid position and some pretty flexible hours. 715newsroom.com for some more details and a link there. Ding! The captain has turned off the seatbelt sign. You are free to roam about the country, specifically Sin City. If you're looking to keep some memories made in Las Vegas, Sun Country Airlines can get you there to do it. They resume their flight schedule tomorrow, and you can maybe just take a peek if you're ready to pack those bags. 715newsroom.com. And we land in, where am I saying? I just blanked. with fat bears, Alaska. I was going to say Arkansas. I'm like, I don't think so. No, no, fat bears in Alaska. A new champion has been crowned. Yeesh.
2: The contest is held at this time each year at Alaska's Katmai National Park, where bears bulk up on salmon from the Brooks River ahead of the long winter. Fans viewing on the Bear Cam online can vote on which bear has gained the most weight. This year's winner is a 20-year-old male bear named Backpack. Before and after photos show Backpack looking lean back in June, but weighing roughly 1,200 pounds in September. Park officials say over 2 million votes from all over the world were cast this year and broke the internet. I'm Michael Kastner.
1: They're not fat. 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If there was ever any question that we're live and local, there you go. From our 715newsroom.com, I'm Morgan McCarthy. And now you are up to date on Wax 104.5.
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9: Mostly to partly cloudy skies take us through this first day of October as a cold front continues to work through the area. Behind it, winds are going to turn breezy from the north-northwest, and afternoon highs will be seasonable in the upper 60s. For tonight, decreasing clouds down to a low of 40. Tomorrow, a beautiful day to get outside. We'll have lots of sunshine and temperatures cooler in the low 60s. On 13 First Alert, meteorologist Derek Dahlman.
10: Thank you so much, Derek. As you heard, we don't have much climbing to do. We started the day at 62. We're going to get up to about 67. Fog seems to have lifted a little bit, but still take care and use the proper precautions. It's Wax 104.

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1: Let's find out what's happening in the world of Hollywood. Office Cora is in the house. Good morning.
2: Good morning.
1: Let's talk about the Tinseltown Talk stuff.
2: Yes, Riley Green's new album, That's Just Me, debuted at number 3 on the Billboard 200 all-genre chart. That's the biggest debut of his career and first ever top 10 on the chart.
1: He still had the mustache when he was making the album.
2: I know. I think he needs to bring that back.
1: Good luck charm, maybe.
2: He needs a signature
1: thing. That was it.
2: That's it.
1: I mean, he's got the music. He's doing okay with the music, but it was the mustache, maybe. That was his power. Kind of like there was in the Bible, Samson's hair, that kind of thing. That was where his power comes from. Who knows?
2: You should listen to us, Riley.
1: Yeah.
2: And this CD features a collaboration with Brooks and Dunn. So that will be very good.
1: Nice.
2: Out I like
1: right now.
2: That.
1: Check it out. Yeah.
2: And Charlie Sheen is coming back. I've been wondering what happened to him. When he's not around, people wonder.
1: When he's around, you know he's around. And when he's not around, it's almost like, uh-oh, something's coming.

0: woman.
1: Anyway, he's coming back with his dad, Martin.
0: Okay.
1: They're going to star in a father-son comedy series called Happy Jack for AMC. Charlie will play Jack, who is, quote, a bit of a lifelong ne'er-do-well. That seems to be his signature.
0: Right. He plays himself, basically.
1: Is he an actor? I don't know, because he plays the same character every time.
0: Yeah.
1: And he has two daughters. One is, like, pretty good, and one is a wild child. So I think that is pretty much based on his real life, too.
0: Exactly.
1: And it seems like everybody who's anybody was at Taylor Swift's wedding, except Blake Lively, of course. Even Steven Spielberg, Tom Cruise, J-Lo, Tom Brady, Tom Hanks, Stevie Nicks, Paul McCartney, Selena Gomez, and then Adam Sandler officiated the whole thing.
0: That's right.
1: But talk show host Graham Norton said he figured out somebody huge that was never mentioned. He said he thinks Leonardo DiCaprio was there.
0: Oh, okay. Yeah, we're finding that. What was that, a month or so ago now?
1: Yeah.
0: No, that was a while ago.
1: July 3rd.
0: Right, that was a while ago now. We're still getting all these little bits of information. We still haven't seen any pictures. I'm imagining it's going to be sold to a magazine.
1: Oh, or a documentary.
0: Made into a movie.
1: Yeah. Yes, it absolutely will. But Leonardo was at the Norway-Brazil World Cup game just days later at MetLife Stadium, so he was in the area.
0: Okay, got one more?
1: And, Ted fans won't have to wait long for the new sequel series. It is going to be animated. Ted, the animated series. It premieres December 17th on Peacock with 8 episodes. The series takes place 12 years after Ted 2, with the animated return of Seth MacFarlane as Ted and Mark Wahlberg as John and Amanda Seyfried as John's wife.
0: Oh, yeah.
1: Now, Mila Kunis played John's wife in the non-animated. The show will follow them as they enable each other's bad ideas about marriage, parenting, and the challenges of just adult life.
0: All right. Well, you've got that and more on the Morning Show page.
1: Oh, yes. I have so much more.
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1: A woman was recently arrested at the Portland airport after authorities found nearly 60 pounds of marijuana inside two check suitcases. And in Portland, the max is 50.
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0: Mike's 104.5. Good morning. It is time to talk weather. We've got our 13 First Alerts meteorologist, Derek Dahlman, with us. Good morning.
1: Good morning.
0: Little green day this morning, Morgan.
2: It is. Wake me up when September ends.
1: And it is done.
2: It is done.
0: Goodbye. The first of the burr months.
1: And spooky season is now upon us.
0: Is this your second favorite holiday? I mean, obviously Christmas is your favorite. But have you even decided on a second?
1: Yeah, Thanksgiving, because I love to eat.
2: Thanksgiving's my favorite.
1: I'm already craving green bean casserole, so.
0: Oh, yeah. I'm not a big fan of that.
1: Oh, really?
0: It's interesting that all those things came together. Aren't there, like, nuts on there of some sort? Almonds?
2: Almonds, slivered almonds, usually.
1: French onions, depending on how you do it. And I will say, as a kid, I actually really didn't like it. But as I've matured some, not a whole lot, but some, I've actually come to love it a little bit more.
0: Don't they sometimes put those little, like, pearl onions on there? Or am I thinking of something else? You know what I'm talking about? Those little...
2: The little round onion things?
0: Yeah. Are those in that sometimes?
2: I don't think so.
1: Yeah, I don't think I've ever seen green bean casserole with
0: Maybe
1: those.
0: I'm making them my own recipes here.
2: No one's going to try it.
0: That's right. More for me. All right, we're going to talk about October as a whole. And then later on, we're going to talk about what September was. But first, let's do this.
3: Whoop, Derek Hales. Whoop, Derek Hales. Whoop, Derek Hales.
2: All right, talking about October as a whole, Alex has planted his flag and decided it's going to be his favorite month.
1: Okay.
0: No. October 13th.
2: That's the day we could expect big things out of this guy coming the 13th, apparently. Do you have a favorite month, Derek? If you had to look at the calendar as a whole, is there a month that you prefer and enjoy the most?
1: Oh, you guys could probably guess
0: it's December.
1: Me.
2: Is
0: yep,
2: it?
1: It is. It's December. I love December.
2: If Christmas was in July, would you then also like July?
1: That's a good one. Yeah, I would.
0: What if you lived in Australia? Would it still be? Because it's summer down there by December. It's like
1: probably not so much. I need cold with my Christmas.
0: You need your snow,
1: I need
0: too.
1: Snow, yes.
2: And and onions with your green bean casserole.
0: Pearl onions.
2: I don't even think those are a thing.
0: Google that real quick.
2: Pearlized. They're onion, like onion beads?
0: Yeah, onion. I don't think that'll get you anywhere if you Google
2: onion
0: that.
2: Onion beads. Oh, yeah. Pearl onions are tiny marble-sized vegetables. Yeah. Sweet, mild flavor that makes them popular for soups, stews and roasting, a casserole in sight.
0: It doesn't say that on there.
1: So when you can't shove a whole onion in your mouth, you can have snack onions.
0: Just a marble onion.
2: They're snack onions.
1: Yes.
2: Fun size onions.
0: Tell Mrs. Derek she's making her green bean casserole with pearl onions this year.
1: Poor Morgan, the breath she's smelling.
2: Clutch my pearls.
0: All right, as we start October, 65 for a high, 42 for a low, but by the end, 50 for a high and 31 for a low.
1: I guess you could say some bone-chilling air heading our way for Halloween itself. Now, keep in mind, those are averages. Doesn't mean that we're going to see temperatures around there. That's just typically what we expect for the end of October. And when it comes to today's high, we are going to be very seasonable. Eventually, we are going to rise up to a high of 67 degrees. We do have a cold front now sliding through from the northwest. That's what's going to help stunt our temperatures. And you may have noticed yesterday, it was a bit humid, but those dew points are going to come crashing down behind this passing front as well. We are going to have breezy winds from the north-northwest and through the day. After some areas of dense fog early on, we are going to have mostly to partly cloudy skies. Going into tonight, mainly clear after some clouds this evening, down to a low of 40. As we go into tomorrow, lots of sunshine as we round out the work week, a high of 62 degrees. And over the weekend, for anything you may be doing outside, really not much to worry about in terms of our weather, aside from maybe a couple stray showers by late in the day on Saturday. We are going to have partly to mostly sunny skies that will come with breezy winds both days, and those high temperatures going to be hovering in the mid-60s. Now, Monday morning, we're still watching that potential of our first widespread frost of the season. Overnight lows going to be cooling down into the low and mid-30s. We're barely going to be up to around 60 by Monday afternoon, but then as the week goes on, we do start to gradually warm things back up, whereas by next Wednesday, we are going to rise up to a high of 70 degrees, and that will come with partly to mostly sunny skies. I'm 13 First Alert meteorologist Derek Dahlman.
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1: Kelly on the ground. This should do it. Got him! The Padres just really dominated the Cubs in these two games to sweep this wild card series and advance to play the Brewers.
2: There you go for all my Cubs fans.
3: There you go.
2: Nick, Jim, you listening? No. So that was, of course, the San Diego Padres wrapped up their wild card series with the Cubs last night. And final score 4-1. Padres will play the Brewers in Milwaukee on Saturday.
3: Yes.
2: Let's do this. What we were noticing this morning, too, hockey's already started. It just ended. It seems like it literally, like, weeks ago just ended. Hockey started. And in October, NBA starts October 20th. That just ended, too.
3: And the Brewers did say they're going to put Miz on the mound to start. So, be a fun watch.
2: Here you go. Tombstone, as in the pizza, launching a new limited edition candy corn pizza for Halloween.
3: Ooh,
2: no one asked. No one asked for this. Each kit comes with a pepperoni or five cheese pizza, candy corn, and preparation instructions. Like, eat separately? I don't know. Customers add the candy themselves, do they? Tombstone calls the promotion the pizza nobody asked for. Okay, so they're in on the joke.
3: They get it.
2: Tombstone releasing the kits October 2nd, tomorrow, October 9th, and October 23rd, while supplies last. Okay, here's what I was talking about on this World Vegetarian Day. Stovetop stuffing mix for pork does not list pork or any other meat, dairy, or egg ingredient in its current ingredient list. In the past, Kraft has said that the pork variety is accidentally vegan.
3: Okay, so then that begs the question.
2: I think it says stovetop stuffing mix for pork. So it never says, it doesn't say there's pork in there, so you can't get mad at it. It goes well with pork.
3: Got it.
2: But isn't that weird to think of it's vegan? Crazy talk. Shoppers have reported trouble finding Diet Coke through Amazon Fresh and other retailers. Some have been unable to order cans and for nearly a month. One says we declared an emergency in our house. Coke has not responded to a talk of a Diet Coke shortage.
3: Yet.
2: We're creating one now.
3: Uh-huh.
2: They're happy about this. They're so happy that someone notices and I'm talking about it and other people are talking about it because people are like, ooh, it's like the toilet paper thing. We better go get some.
3: And look what's back.
2: All suddenly, there it is. Been there all along. All right, things you need to know this morning. Thank you so much for tuning in this morning to the Wax 104.5 Morning Show.
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Good morning. Thank you for having us on. I am Caitlin Clark. A nice fall day on tap. We'll have all the details up ahead with our 13 First Alert weather forecast. 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

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I just saw the debate of if you go to somebody's house, do you take your shoes off or keep them on? I take my shoes off. I'm not tracking in the dirt and all the germs. What do you do?

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4: Radical politician Jeff Smith couldn't care less about us. 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But while local families suffered, he took a taxpayer-funded pay raise. He even opposed legislation to help keep a rural hospital open, and it closed. A hospital families relied on for emergencies, for their kids, for their parents. Gone. You simply can't believe a word he says. Because after 20 years in Madison, he couldn't care less. Instead of fighting for us, he fights for himself and for the special interests who keep him in power. It's time for some

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1: Mostly to partly cloudy skies take us through this first day of October as a cold front continues to work through the area. Behind it, winds are going to turn breezy from the north-northwest, and afternoon highs will be seasonable in the upper 60s. For tonight, decreasing clouds down to a low of 40. Tomorrow, a beautiful day to get outside. We'll have lots of sunshine and temperatures cooler in the low 60s. On 13 First Alert, meteorologist Derek Dahlman.

Throwing it back with Dolly Parton. Here you go again. Wax 104.5. Nobody plays more country. What a legend we lost. And her legacy will carry on. I know she has the imagination, the book library, sending out books to children. And did they paint the airport in Nashville pink yet? I know they're going to name it after her, too.

If you could get some free money for furniture, what would you spend it on? Replace that old couch that has a permanent dip in it that matches your backside? Get a new coffee table because yours has more wobbles than a toddler learning to walk? 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

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There is so much to do and so much to win with the Wax Country Club. 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
6: 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In Dane County, a repeat drunk driver here illegally killed two teenagers.
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0: Riley and Ella, Wax 104.5. 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That's going to be a lot of fun. And what would you upgrade if you won that? If you won $1,500, what are you getting?
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0: Lee Bryce, one of them girls, Wax 104.5, as we kick off the 10 o'clock hour. Good morning. Thank you for having us on. I am Caitlin Clark. We'll have our 13 First Alert weather forecast up ahead, plus music from Justin Moore and Dierks Bentley. Here's the latest from Dan and Shay.
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7: Do you want me to be honest? 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
3: Yeah.
8: Have my vote.
3: Thank you.
9: Exactly.
3: All right, have a good day, you guys.
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3: I'm Rebecca Cook, candidate for Congress, and I approve this message. 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
13: Mostly to partly cloudy skies take us through this first day of October as a cold front continues to work through the area. Behind it, winds are going to turn breezy from the north-northwest, and afternoon highs will be seasonable in the upper 60s. For tonight, decreasing clouds down to a low of 40. Tomorrow, a beautiful day to get outside. We'll have lots of sunshine and temperatures cooler in the low 60s. On 13 First Alert, meteorologist Derek Dahlman.
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They'll play just about 6:30 and up for grabs. 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

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Nobody plays more country. Coming up, we'll hear from Lauren Elena and Chase Matthew. Right now, it's Tim McGraw, Humble and Kind. 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

0: Hey, can we get excited for a big 2027 show? How about Kenny Chesney?
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0: Kenny Chesney's bringing his The Original Vibe Room Tour to U.S. Bank Stadium Saturday, May 22nd. And check out who he's bringing with him. 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

0: Just for me.
1: Jeremiah Fredrickson. He's not like us. Jeremiah Fredrickson agreed that adult men who claim to be women have a right to use bathrooms and locker rooms with little girls. That's creepy and wrong. That's not like us. Jeremiah Fredrickson agrees with people who say our entire society is racist and sexist, and straight white men are to blame. That's the kind of radically woke nonsense that even AOC is now backtracking from. That's not like us. And Jeremiah Fredrickson is being funded by radical politicians who tried to block harsher penalties for child predators. That's definitely not like us. Jeremiah Fredrickson. He's not like us. He's too extreme to represent us in Madison.
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Lainey and John Mayer, Phone Keys, Wallet, Wax 104.5. Nobody plays more country as we kick off the 11 o'clock hour. I'm Caitlin Clark. It's great to be with you. We'll have our 13 First Alert weather forecast up ahead.

When life bamboozles ya, we've got a song to help you get unboozled. Okay, not a word, but you know what we mean. Wax 104.5. 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

Vincent Mason, wish you well, Wax 104.5. Now, I have not been on social media, at least Instagram, and I learned that I've been missing that there's a new relationship. Vincent Mason and Stella Lefty, they're together. They've been at the award shows together. I wonder if they're going to have a song together. That'd be fun.

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4: 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Because after 20 years in Madison, he couldn't care less. 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It's time for someone who cares. Oppose Jeff Smith for State Senate. 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
9: Mostly to partly cloudy skies take us through this first day of October as a cold front continues to work through the area. Behind it, winds are going to turn breezy from the north-northwest, and afternoon highs will be seasonable in the upper 60s. For tonight, decreasing clouds down to a low of 40. Tomorrow, a beautiful day to get outside. We'll have lots of sunshine and temperatures cooler in the low 60s. On 13 First Alert, meteorologist Derek Dahlman.

to make like a pepper cream cheese roll up. And I realized it needs a day or two to sit in the fridge to kind of like marinate all the flavors. 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

0: 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What do you think of that one? 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
9: David Crowley has told us exactly who he is. On illegal immigration, his own words say it all.
10: And when it comes down to the immigrants, when it comes down to the LGBTQ community, I always say, I'm not an ally, I'm an accomplice. I'm gonna be with you no matter what.
9: Crowley says he'd make Wisconsin a sanctuary state and make you foot the bill for benefits for illegal immigrants. In Dane County, a repeat drunk driver here illegally killed two teenagers.
10: I'm an accomplice.
9: In Fond du Lac, an illegal immigrant tied up and blindfolded a 12-year-old girl to rape her.
10: I'm an accomplice.
9: In Milwaukee, a drunk illegal immigrant killed a Special Olympian on his way to church with his parents.
10: I'm an accomplice.
9: David Crowley said it himself.
10: I'm not an ally, I'm an accomplice. I'm gonna be with you no matter what.
9: David Crowley, fighting for illegal immigrants, not you.
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Wax 104.5. Now that we are officially into October, I celebrate all fall things, the pumpkin spice things, the candy corn, the mix, the caramel popcorn, the decorations, the pumpkins, all the things. I fully embrace it now that we're officially into October. Are you ready? Are you excited?

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0: Good afternoon. I'm Bob Bosold from the Wax Fire Department, and we're going to take a look at trending news and headlines and 13 First Alert weather. But first, let's check in with Morgan McCarthy for a Wax Noon Farm update.
1: Well, North Dakota has jumped on the bandwagon to provide relief to farmers by expanding the permitted use of red-dyed diesel fuel to allow for on-highway use. Governor Kelly Armstrong declared a state of emergency in North Dakota for conditions affecting supply and availability of diesel fuel. The executive order temporarily expands the use of dyed diesel fuel to licensed motor vehicles used in connection with ag operations, allowing farmers to use cheaper fuel not only for field work in their tractors and harvesting equipment, but also for highway uses such as hauling grain, livestock feed, seed, fertilizer, and equipment. That order starts immediately and runs through November 30th, which means about 19 cents per gallon savings for the farmer. And the International Red and White Cow Show, International Guernsey Cow Show, both start today. This was this morning at the World Dairy Expo in Madison, with action continuing on the colored shavings, and then tonight is the biggie. Finally, at 8:30, the supreme champion of the heifer show will be chosen. Bob down there now in the action, and we'll be expecting a firsthand recap when he marches back into the barn here.
0: Thank you, Morgan. That's your noon farm update on Wax, and Morgan rejoins us with a look at your trending news headlines next, and we'll also look at your 13 First Alert weather on Wax 104.5.
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1: Good afternoon. Here's what's trending now. Politically, President Trump will be campaigning in three states this week to pump up Republicans ahead of the midterm elections. Across the country, the condition of Tennessee's only female death row inmate is unknown after yesterday's failed execution. On the global level, the Fly Dubai pilot who safely landed a passenger jet after being stabbed in the cockpit is being called a hero. In Iowa, lots of people got to watch Blackpink's zoo giraffe named Sky give birth this summer on Facebook, and now they're doing it again, bringing back that daily live stream, as the giraffe Zola is due to give birth any day now.
5: It was a popular live stream when Sky was pregnant and giving birth. We had a combined over 1 million views of that live stream over the course of its run, so we decided to bring it back, and we have that on our Facebook page.
1: In headlines that bring us closer to our area as we turn the calendar page into October, poll workers are wanted for an upcoming election. And you can peek at the polls with early numbers showing David Crowley having a lead. The UW-Eau Claire marching band hits a high note. They'll be in the Macy's Thanksgiving Day Parade in New York. And you can look local where Cursive to Computers has UW Stout Polytechnic AI-driven tools developed by an applied mathematics student, enhancing access to historical information. You can find this local story bridging the past with current technology and some photos online with your stop at 715newsroom.com. I'm Morgan McCarthy.
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8: Fall is back in the air this afternoon as a strong cold front is now departing the area. Behind it, we've gotten into some very dry air, and weather-wise through the rest of the day, we are going to have mostly to partly cloudy skies, breezy winds, afternoon highs in the 60s. Tonight, as high pressure arrives, those skies will clear out. It will be chilly tomorrow morning, a low of 40. From there, mainly sunny through our Friday and a high of 62. On 13 First Alert, meteorologist Derek Dahlman.
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Nobody plays more country. Wax 104.5 with John Morgan. Thanks again for having us on. I am Caitlin Clark, and a special thank you to our very own Bob Bolso and Morgan McCarthy for those updates, keeping us in the know.

0: Hey, can we get excited for a big 2027 show? How about Kenny Chesney?
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0: Kenny Chesney's bringing his The Original Vibe Room Tour to U.S. Bank Stadium Saturday, May 22nd. And check out who he's bringing with him. 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

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Wax 104.5. And if you are celebrating a birthday today, happy birthday to you. You share this day with Julie Andrews. Also sharing this day with Mark McGuire, Zach Galifianakis, Sarah Drew, and Brie Larson. Happy birthday. Enjoy your day. Treat yourself. You deserve it. Happy birthday.

Scotty McCreery, Hootie and the Blowfish, Wax 104.5. I wonder if Scotty McCreery had any Hootie songs burned on a CD growing up, and now he has a song with him. Incredible. Coming up, we'll hear from Coetzel and Ella Langley. Right now, it's Posty and Blake.

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New music. That's a good one. I like that one. Well, today's interesting holidays, because every day has an interesting holiday. It is International Coffee Day, National Homemade Cookie Day, CD Player Day, and it's also Dog Film Day. So celebrate accordingly. I feel like homemade cookies sounds like the way to go. Here's new music from Megan Maroney. It's called Medicine, Wax 104.5.

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8: David Crowley has told us exactly who he is. On illegal immigration, his own words say it all.
9: 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I'm gonna be with you no matter what.
8: 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In Dane County, a repeat drunk driver here illegally killed 2 teenagers.
9: I'm an accomplice.
8: In Fond du Lac, an illegal immigrant tied up and blindfolded a 12-year-old girl to rape her.
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9: I'm not an ally, I'm an accomplice. I'm gonna be with you no matter what.
8: David Crowley, fighting for illegal immigrants, not you.
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Nobody plays more country. 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Now, the great debate, now that we get into the fall season, are the candy corn, the mix. Is it a must-have? Is it a no thank you? I like a good candy corn mix with peanuts and pretzels and popcorn. That's how I like to eat that. So I do enjoy it once a year.

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Thank you so much for having us on. I am Caitlin Clark. 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

0: Hey, it's Cora. You could watch a Hallmark movie about someone who leaves town and discovers the magic of Christmas. Or you could actually leave town December 2nd. 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
11: Fall is back in the air this afternoon as a strong cold front is now departing the area. Behind it, we've gotten into some very dry air, and weather-wise through the rest of the day, we are going to have mostly to partly cloudy skies, breezy winds, afternoon highs in the 60s. Tonight, as high pressure arrives, those skies will clear out. It will be chilly tomorrow morning, a low of 40. From there, mainly sunny through our Friday and a high of 62. On 13 First Alert, meteorologist Derek Dahlman.

0: From 1997, that is the King of Country, George Strait, Carrying Your Love With Me, Wax 104.5. I am eternally grateful that I was able to see him in concert. Cody Johnson, he's a good show too. But these are the guys wearing the cowboy hats, throwing it back to classic country. Here's your music from Cody.
1: He's a ranch hand in a pinch, man. Hotter than the red on the cattle brand. Cause she's a gold digger with a quick trigger. A cast iron skillet swinging lid flipper. Now he's a double wide on the county line.

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0: really would push us to try hard. 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And he would have this saying. He had many of them. But he had one saying where if he asked you a question and you didn't really know it, and you know when you don't know it and you're kind of panicking, you're like, don't do it, don't do it, don't call me, don't call me. 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
1: yeah, always, trying to look extra small.
2: We're good.
0: You sit there and you're like, okay, you're trying to think of an answer. And Mr. Plosh would always say in this booming voice, don't just sit there like a bullfrog blinking your eyes in a hailstorm. What's the answer?
3: I like that.
0: Blinking your eyes like a bullfrog in a hailstorm will always remind me of Mr. Plosh.
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4: David Crowley, fighting for illegal immigrants, not you.
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Waxing 4.5, nobody plays more country. I'm Caitlin Clark, and I'm heading out the door. I hope you enjoy the rest of your afternoon as best you can. Phil Tripper is up next.

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Nobody plays more country. Nobody's got more weeks on the top of the charts with a country song than Ella Langley. This isn't that song.

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3: David Crowley has told us exactly who he is. On illegal immigration, his own words say it all.
4: And when it comes down to the immigrants, when it comes down to the LGBTQ community, I always say, I'm not an ally, I'm an accomplice. I will be with you no matter what.
3: Crowley says he'd make Wisconsin a sanctuary state and make you foot the bill for benefits for illegal immigrants. In Dane County, a repeat drunk driver here illegally killed two teenagers.
4: I'm an accomplice.
3: In Fond du Lac, an illegal immigrant tied up and blindfolded a 12-year-old girl to rape her.
4: I'm an accomplice.
3: In Milwaukee, a drunk illegal immigrant killed a Special Olympian on his way to church with his parents.
4: I'm an accomplice.
3: David Crowley said it himself.
4: I'm not an ally, I'm an accomplice. I'm gonna be with you no matter what.
3: David Crowley, fighting for illegal immigrants, not you.
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14: Fall is back in the air this afternoon as a strong cold front is now departing the area. Behind it, we've gotten into some very dry air, and weather-wise through the rest of the day, we are going to have mostly to partly cloudy skies, breezy winds, afternoon highs in the 60s. Tonight, as high pressure arrives, those skies will clear out. It will be chilly tomorrow morning, a low of 40. From there, mainly sunny through our Friday and a high of 62. On 13 First Alert, meteorologist Derek Dahlman.
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New York Yankees won last night again, definitively, which puts them moving along, which means in my household, I got at least four more long, probably five, maybe six, at least, full primetime long Yankees games in my future. My living room TV is no longer my own.

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Riley Green, gonna change my mind. It's Wax 104.5. Riley Green, just a dude, man. Talented guy, unfairly so. Gentleman, you know what I mean? 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He can do athletic stuff, he can sing, he can play guitar. Your girlfriend loves him.

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Should probably go look again. It wasn't there this morning, that's all.

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Wax 104.5, nobody plays more country. Johnny Morgan, just a kid myself. I'm Phil Tripper. As a kid, October 1st was maybe my favorite month turnover of the year. Fall colors, crisp air, sandlots, pickup games of football. Was there anything better when you were 12?

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Nobody plays more country. Rolling out to Nashville is another Wisco trip with Office Cora. She's a great time. For real. Great host, great time. It'll be a great trip. We just need you.

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Nobody plays more country again. MLB baseball has taken over my home. Here's the long and short of it if you're just casually following again. Brewers is like the best team in baseball as they finish the regular season now, is waiting on a game for Saturday for their first game of the playoffs. New York Yankees, one of the big evils, moved on. Of course, the Dodgers are still in it. It'll probably just be them again.

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2: 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In Dane County, a repeat drunk driver here illegally killed two teenagers.
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15: Fall is back in the air this afternoon as a strong cold front is now departing the area. Behind it, we've gotten into some very dry air, and weather-wise through the rest of the day, we are going to have mostly to partly cloudy skies, breezy winds, afternoon highs in the 60s. Tonight, as high pressure arrives, those skies will clear out. It will be chilly tomorrow morning, a low of 40. From there, mainly sunny through our Friday and a high of 62. On 13 First Alert, meteorologist Derek Dahlman.

4.5. Hey, we're teaming up with our good friends at the Pablo Center, Kathy and company over there. 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

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It's Wax 104.5. Tripper hanging out with you. Man, oh man. Maybe it's the seasonal flip, but something's got me like upside down on my ability to sleep very well lately. I'm just, you know, a lot of late night scrolling, trying to like just re-jump and reset, kind of, you know, when you're trying to just all the different things you try to do to get fallen back asleep or something. I'm literally trying to be productive when I'm doing it. You guys doing that? I got like my grocery list like all mapped out. I did that at, you know, 4 o'clock in the morning.

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10: David Crowley has told us exactly who he is. On illegal immigration, his own words say it all.
11: And when it comes down to the immigration, when it comes down to the LGBTQ community, I always say, I'm not an ally, I'm an accomplice. 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
10: 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In Dane County, a repeat drunk driver here illegally killed two teenagers.
11: I'm an accomplice.
10: In Fond du Lac, an illegal immigrant tied up and blindfolded a 12-year-old girl to rape her.
11: I'm an accomplice.
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11: I'm an accomplice.
10: David Crowley said it himself.
11: I'm not an ally, I'm an accomplice. I'm gonna be with you no matter what.
10: David Crowley, fighting for illegal immigrants, not you.
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0: It's Wax 104.5. Corey Kent's co-Wetzel on that one. Feeling Rocky Mountain low, as opposed to, I guess, right, John Denver's Rocky Mountain high. Classic song. That's the kind of song when it comes on, you can't stop singing it. I did notice, by the way, just the other day, if you're looking for something holiday time, working with our good friends at the Pablo, there's a John Denver Christmas. It's going to be coming up just in time for Christmas season. That sounds awesome.
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Good luck to all of our finalists. Someone's getting a big

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9: Fall is back in the air this afternoon as a strong cold front is now departing the area. Behind it, we've gotten into some very dry air, and weather-wise through the rest of the day, we are going to have mostly to partly cloudy skies, breezy winds, afternoon highs in the 60s. Tonight, as high pressure arrives, those skies will clear out. It will be chilly tomorrow morning, a low of 40. From there, mainly sunny through our Friday and a high of 62. On 13 First Alert, meteorologist Derek Dahlman.
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eastern seaboard. I've got my diesel wound up and she's running like never before. There's a speed zone ahead, but alright, I don't see a cop in sight. 6 days on the road and I'm gonna make it home tonight. 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
1: Six Days on the Road, one of my favorites from Sawyer Brown. 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

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Nobody plays more country. First of the month, October. Colors change and bills are due. Do you offset a lot of your bills from the first of the month like I do so it doesn't feel like those old school slaps in the face it used to be?

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0: Nobody plays more country. It's Wax 104.5. Weather looked pretty good going into the weekend, man. I was really hawkeyeing that, too, because I got some plans again, and you know my plans are usually thwarted by hot weather. Not necessarily going to be the case, although Saturday is the day going to be the warmest. Upper 60s, partly cloudy.
1: Double wide, quick stop, midnight, T-top, Jack in her cherry coat town. 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
12: 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In Dane County, a repeat drunk driver here illegally killed two teenagers.
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13: I'm an accomplice.
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13: 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I'm gonna be with you no matter what.
12: David Crowley, fighting for illegal immigrants, not you.
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Nobody plays more country. Man, oh man, I was listening to a podcast the last couple of days that was featuring Leanne Womack, I Hope You Dance. So that song was fresh in my brain, and like I can hear just a tiny little bit of that voice in Lainey Wilson's voice, which is kind of cool, I think. Unless you don't know what that song is because you're too young. Look into it. It was a big one in the 2000s.

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Once again, on Saturday, you're all invited. 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It's Project Oktoberfest at noon. 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

Whether you know all the words by heart or make up some of your own lyrics, we just love it when you sing along. 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

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I'm Phil Tripper hanging out with you. Did you know it's UWEC homecoming this weekend, too, for alumni? I'll be at Ray's at 9 o'clock. I don't know what you're doing.

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4: Fall is back in the air this afternoon as a strong cold front is now departing the area. Behind it, we've gotten into some very dry air, and weather-wise through the rest of the day, we are going to have mostly to partly cloudy skies, breezy winds, afternoon highs in the 60s. Tonight, as high pressure arrives, those skies will clear out. It will be chilly tomorrow morning, a low of 40. From there, mainly sunny through our Friday and a high of 62. On 13 First Alert, meteorologist Derek Dahlman.

Texas. 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
1: 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Brought to you in part by my friends keeping me on the road. Make sure you stay on the road too. Side of the road's no fun, man. They'll get you all set up. They'll get you ready. Fall season, maybe taking some of those long fall drives north, by the way. On the fall color report, looking really, really, really good. Anyway, my friends, Eddie Lane, the locals I trust with my car, give them a call. It's now the number two top song in the Billboard 100 holder, and has been for some weeks because nobody can knock off Ella Langley, I guess. It's Stella Lefty.

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1: All right, here's one for you. 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In that case, 7 bites are acceptable. 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

I said this yesterday, man. I still say it again. That's Shaboozy teaming up with a guy named Kevin Powers. But when I see it at a quick glance come up on my screen as it flows through, I see Kenny Powers, the character from Eastbound and Down. And then I really want Kenny Powers, the character, to have a collaboration in country music. That would be awesome. Girl.

0: Hey, can we get excited for a big 2027 show? How about Kenny Chesney?
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0: Kenny Chesney's bringing his The Original Vibe Room Tour to U.S. Bank Stadium Saturday, May 22nd. And check out who he's bringing with him. 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

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Nobody plays more country. I'm Phil Tripper hanging out with you. 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

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Nobody plays more country. Hey, good luck to all those trying to get in on that mower going on right now. Alex, he's got the mower every year along with Union Trailer and Power Equipment in Halley. And someone's got to do it. A new 52-inch zero-turn mower is going to be yours. I like this tradition. We've been doing this for years now, too. Who doesn't get excited about a brand new riding mower, you know?

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1: I remember Mr. Flash, and he always really would push us to try hard. 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And he would have this saying. 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
15: Oh.
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15: Have my vote.
16: 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All right, have a good day, you guys.
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18: I'm meteorologist Paul Trombley with your updated forecast. Lows level off around 42 tonight under mainly clear skies, northwesterly winds, 5 to 10 miles per hour. Daytime highs approaching 62 tomorrow. Ample sunshine expected. Mainly clear skies tomorrow night. Lows dip down to about 41. Dry with temps near average Saturday and Sunday and highs in the mid-60s. That's the latest weather on Wax 104.5. Right now, it's 61 degrees.

got that old school feel. Got that great old school feel. That's why we like Chris Stapleton so much. Chris Stapleton, he was dominating Ella Langley style before Ella Langley was doing it. I think Ella Langley would have been pretty damn young at that time. Stapleton, right? We're going back to like 2015 where he arrived and he just took over. It's Wax 104.5.

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Nobody plays more country. That could have been, you know, if you need somebody, say so. That could have been a chapter in my memoirs while we're covering my years in my 20s. But likely, this probably would have actually been the chapter title instead. Covering my 20s, pretty good at drinking beer. That pretty much sums it up.

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Gonna turn this truck around. It's Wax 104.5. I'm gonna go wrap it up, get in my car, take the long way home, see if I can get a little fall color action going on. Starting to get there, man. That full peak, I think, hits

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